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0: 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We'll have our featured artist or album, and we'll also have The Epic, as well as Then and Now, a tune from an artist from way back in the day and one from nowadays. Yeah, running down the drain. It's also the weekly journey through seven decades of rock. Oh, well, come on, everybody, let's get together tonight. If you thought rock was all racket and noise, then do try listening to The Rock Show, only here on Erewash Sound every Tuesday between 7 and 9.
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1: Mr. B here, just wandering in to interrupt proceedings on This Ear Wireless to tell you about the Retro Show on Sundays. It takes place between 3 and 5. Each hour starts with a little reminisce about a particular year, then we shall have Play One Gets One Free, with terms and conditions, because it's the wireless and makes it sound ever so good, you know. 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
1: 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We'll have our featured artist or album, and we'll also have The Epic, as well as Then and Now, a tune from an artist from way back in the day, or more from nowadays. 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Oh, well, come on, everybody, let's get together tonight. If you thought rock was all racket and noise, then do try listening to The Rock Show, only here on Erewash Sound every Tuesday between 7 and 9.

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5: From the Sky News Centre at 7, it's understood Andrew Mountbatten Windsor is being investigated over potential sex crimes. Officers have already interviewed a number of people since his arrest on suspicion of misconduct in public office 3 months ago. He was later released under investigation and has always denied wrongdoing. The government has set out how a quality law should be applied to single-sex spaces following last year's Supreme Court judgment, which ruled that sex refers to biological sex. It makes it clear trans women should be barred from female toilets, changing facilities and sports teams. Independent MP Rosie Duffield left the Labour Party in 2024, saying she felt hounded over her views on gender. She welcomes the new guidance.
6: We've come far too far the other way, away from protecting those spaces for women, and that has done damage. Of course, there are vulnerable trans people as well who need their own services, and that's, we've all been kind of in a grey area until now.
5: Anyone wanting to use a sunbed in England could soon have to provide ID as part of a government consultation. It's hoped it'll stop children using them through contactless systems. Donald Trump says he'll try to make his son's wedding next week, but has other things to focus on.
7: This is not good timing for me. I have a thing called Iran and other things. That's one I can't win on, but he's got a very person I've known for a long time, and hopefully they're going to have a great marriage.
5: The US president says Donald Trump Jr.'s nuptials to Bettina Anderson will be a small affair with just close family and friends. Ceremony is reportedly taking place in the Bahamas. Commuters on the West Coast Main Line could face disruption this morning as strike action begins. Staff at West Midlands Trains are walking out, meaning a reduced timetable will operate. And England's 26-man World Cup squad will be announced later following a night of leaks. Phil Foden, Cole Palmer and Morgan Gibbs-White could miss out, while Harry Maguire's already said he's not been picked. That's the latest. I'm Faye Rowlands.
8: And to Aerowash Sound, I'm Ian Perry. Derbyshire police officers continue to seize illegal e-scooters. 31 were collected in April, an average of one a day. More than 820 have been taken since the seize first approach began in November 2024. In April, seizures took place in Ilkeston, as well as Derby City, Swadlincote, Ripley and Buxton, amid efforts to keep roads and public spaces safe. Privately owned e-scooters cannot be used legally on public roads, pavements and cycle paths. Inspector Lee Wellesby said people should avoid wasting time, money and avoiding stress by researching and buying something which could be used legally. The East Midlands mayor has spent over £9,000 on so-called luxury executive, premium and high-end chauffeurs in the past financial year. New data for Clare Ward comes directly from the EMCCA. Payments were made legally using a government-issued credit card, so says the local democracy reporting service. Most went to a Stapleford-based service provider. A statement said every effort was made to arrange multiple engagements in the same part of the region, but that was not always possible. Adding use of such vehicles was better than the mayor spending 3 to 4 hours driving herself. And the East Midlands Chamber has cautiously welcomed a government announcement to shelve plans to increase fuel duty from September, but called for greater action to help businesses navigating high costs. Richard Blackmore said holding off on the long-trailed 5p increase is a step forward and welcome news to motorists for a bit, but suggested it was a sticking plaster as had been applied to business rates relief earlier this year. He called for long-term solutions to give assurances needed for businesses to unlock investment decisions and a widening of energy cost relief packages. There's more news online at aerowashsound.com.
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8: After a dry and mild night with long clear spells and light winds, becoming warm or very warm by day, plenty of sunshine, hazy at times. After an overnight low of 15 Celsius, a daytime high of 27 Celsius, and the pollen will be low.
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1: It's 4 minutes past seven. A very good morning to you and welcome along. It's a Friday. Hurrah! Friday's here. The weekend is just around the corner. It's the 22nd of May and it's me, Paul Stacey, with the Erewash Sound Breakfast Show. Hope you're doing fine and well this morning. Gorgeous sunny start to the day today and it's warm as well. It's been warm overnight. I know, it's the first time this year. It seems so anyway. 15 degrees Celsius here at Erewash Sound HQ in Cotmanay. Goes without saying, I've got my shorts on. Right, what we got on today's show? Well, after 8 today, I'll be chatting to my guest, Catherine Lightbound from the Over the Wall Camp charity in Otbrook. We've got Windy Pops as well. Let's get going with Eternal.
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Eternal, Just a Step from Heaven. Love music, love Erewash. It is a Friday morning. Hurrah! Friday's here, the weekend, and a bank holiday weekend, no less, is just around the corner. It's the 22nd of May, and it's me, Paul Stacey, with the Erewash Sound Breakfast Show. Hope you're doing fine and well this morning. It is a gorgeous start to the day today. Feels like ages since I've been able to say that. Lovely sunshine and warm already. It's 15 degrees Celsius here at Erewash Sound HQ in Copmanay, and another warm day in store today. But I do hope you well. Hope you had a great day yesterday for your Thursday, whatever it was you were getting up to. For me then, definitely a busy day yesterday. House was kind of a bit upside down yesterday. So although I was working from home yesterday, we got some plasterers in yesterday, doing the ceiling in the dining room and in the kitchen. So kind of, you know, we had to, that was what I was doing on Wednesday, was emptying the downstairs to make sure that could happen. And then yesterday, obviously, after all the work had been done, was cleaning down and then putting stuff back again as well. So there was lots going off yesterday. Did manage to get out for a run as well in the evening. It was getting very warm yesterday, wasn't it? Out in the sunshine. Lovely going out. And then, given we missed it this week, me and my other half, David, we went out for our date night last night in Long Eaton, which, of course, involved pizza last night. Absolutely delicious. Really enjoyed that. And again, you know, sort of walking back home about 9:30 last night, it was still so warm. It's just like, oh my goodness, we've been waiting for this lovely spring slash summery weather, and finally it feels like it's here. Absolutely brilliant stuff. And of course, if you want to drop me a line today, let me know what you've been up to, what you've got planned. 88440 is my text number. Start your message with the word Erewash. You'll also find me at Erewash Sound on the socials. So what have we got on today's show then? Well, as it's a Friday, we've got Windy Pops. We've got a brass band cover for you after 8 o'clock today. We're heading off to Leeds for a Dex's Midnight Runners brass band cover. That's on Windy Pops. Also, after 8, I'll be joined by my guest on the line after 8, Catherine Lightbound from the Over the Wall Cam charity in Otbrook. We'll be finding out more about what's happening at the site over in Otbrook. As well as that, we've got a competition draw as well. Did you enter the competition to win tickets to the Last Laugh Comedy Club in Derby? If you did, the lines closed yesterday and I'll be doing the draw this morning. I could be giving you a call this morning and making you our lucky winner of a pair of tickets to the Last Laugh Comedy Club at Valent Live in Derby. Stay tuned for that. That's on the way before 8 o'clock today. And of course, if that wasn't enough, record of the week from Gracie Abrams. We've got our retro chart number one from 1966 and all the latest news, sport and travel updates to get you on your way this morning. It is definitely a busy show today. We'd better get going. Travel news to come after Curtis Mayfield. This is Move On Up on Erewash Sounds.

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0: It's 16 minutes past seven, time for our first check of the travel news this morning. Out on the roads, things are looking pretty good. Can't see any hold-ups at all on the major routes across our patch. And on the rails, trains departing on time out of Long Eaton and Ilkeston stations in the next hour. That is what I have for the moment. If you can update me, any issues I'm not reporting, 88 440 is my text number. 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More travel news to come in around about half an hour's time. 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

Belinda Carlisle, Heaven is a Place on Earth on Erewash Sound. Now, the Hit for Six Outdoor Festival Nashville Nights will be held at West Hallam White Rose Cricket Club on Cat and Fiddle Lane this Sunday from 2 until 9.30 in the evening, compared by Erewash Sound presenters. It's a great outdoor country music festival with music

0: 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It is a Friday morning. It's me, Paul, with you. Still to come then after 8 today, I'll be chatting to my guest, Catherine Lightbound, from the Over the Wall Camp charity in Otbrook. We'll be talking about what's been happening on the site then and the fundraising activities taking place as we head into the summer as well. Catherine Lightbound from Over the Wall is with me after 8. Before 7:30, we'll take a look at what's making the front pages of this morning's newspapers. Right after music from Somba plays on the way for you next.
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that from Somba, home wrecker for a Friday morning on the Erewash Sound Breakfast Show. I've got some Savage Garden to play for you in just a moment. First though, 7:28, and a look at what's making the front pages of this morning's newspapers. And we start our roundup today with the Metro, that reports welcome news for the government that net migration to the UK has fallen 82% in the last 3 years. The Guardian hears that London Mayor Sir Sadiq Khan has vetoed a proposed £50 million deal between the Metropolitan Police and the tech firm Palantir. In the Financial Times, a trading frenzy expected on Wall Street, with SpaceX, OpenAI and Anthropic to be listed after new rules were implemented by Nasdaq allowing stocks to be fast-tracked into indices. The Daily Express accuses Greater Manchester Mayor Andy Burnham of running away from their reporter after the potential Labour leadership contender was asked about his stance on the EU. The Daily Mail reports on 5 arrests over alleged electoral fraud in Angela Rayner's constituency, and the Daily Telegraph also leads on the election fraud row. That is how things are looking on the front pages of this morning's papers. As ever, if you've got any thoughts, any comments this morning, you can drop me an email via the website over at erewashsound.com. On the way, after 7:30, we'll recap the morning's main national news headlines and your sports stories too. First though, music from Savage Garden. This is Truly, Madly, Deeply on the Erewash Sound Breakfast Show.

0: Savage Garden on the Errolwash Sound Breakfast Show. It is a Friday morning with me, Paul, still to come then before 8 o'clock today. We're going to be doing our competition draw. Did you get your entry in then for a chance to win tickets to see some live comedy at the Last Laugh Comedy Club in Derby next week? If you did, I'll be doing the draw before 8 o'clock today. We've got travel news to come in the next 15 minutes and music from Aretha Franklin next.
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0: 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Here's Katie Thompson.
3: It's understood detectives investigating Andrew Mountbatten Windsor will consider allegations of sexual misconduct in their inquiry into potential misconduct in public office. He's denied any wrongdoing. The head of Britain's Equality Watchdog has called for a common-sense approach to toilet provision, with new guidance confirming single-sex services must be on the basis of biological sex. It follows last year's Supreme Court ruling on the definition of a woman. Mandatory ID checks to stop children accessing some beds are being proposed in a new government consultation in England. It's as new figures show more than 20,000 people are diagnosed with melanoma each year. Thomas Tuchel names his England World Cup squad this late morning. Harry Maguire has already confirmed he won't be going into this summer's tournament. Sam Fender, C-Mat and Lily Allen were among the big winners at this year's Ivor Novel Awards. Fender was named Songwriter of the Year, while C-Mat's Euro Country won Best Album.
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3: With this morning's sports news, here's George Alderman.
4: England manager Thomas Tuchel names his World Cup squad this morning, but there's already been some leaks. Harry Maguire's already confirmed he won't be going to this summer's tournament. His Manchester United teammate Luke Shaw, Chelsea's Cole Palmer and Manchester City's Phil Foden are also expected to miss out. Ivan Toney's rumoured to be in. Ex-England striker Darren Bent tells Sky Sports News that could affect Aston Villa's Ollie Watkins' chances.
5: I can't see Thomas Tuchel picking three out-and-out strikers. And of course, when you think about Rashford and Gordon, who may be in the squad, both of them this season have been deployed in that centre-forward role as well. So, yeah, the Ivan Toney situation surprised me. But Ollie Watkins, I'm not quite sure what's going to happen with him.
4: An independent commission has called Southampton's decision to use junior staff members to spy on other teams deplorable. The panel also ruled head coach Tonda Eckert authorised snooping on opposition training sessions in a bid to gain a competitive advantage. The written reasons for the club being kicked out of Saturday's Championship playoff final have been published by the EFL. Aston Villa boss Unai Emery dedicated their Europa League success to the fans as they celebrated with an open-top bus parade in Birmingham. Thousands lined the streets of the city to welcome back their heroes after they ended a 30-year wait for a major trophy with Wednesday's win against Freiburg. The supporters feel Emery deserves all the praise.
6: Never ever see a better manager than him. What he's done for his club is unbelievable.
7: Without him, I don't think any of this would have been possible, really. He's unbelievable.
8: He's a magician, yeah. Isn't he?
7: He really is.
8: The stuff he's done at Villa, it's wonders.
4: The Scottish Premiership playoff between Partick Thistle and St Mirren is level at 1-1 after the first leg. Aidan Fitzpatrick got a second-half equaliser for Championship side Partick, who were trying to replace their opponents in the top flight. And Britain's Lewis Hamilton says he intends to keep racing in Formula One for quite some time. The seven-time world champion played down suggestions of retirement while speaking before this evening's practice and sprint qualifying sessions at the Canadian Grand Prix.
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0: Aretha Franklin and Respect on Erewash Sound. I'd just like to say a very good morning to the team at Trade Carpets on Cotmanay Road in Ilkeston. Trade Carpets then, a member of the Erewash Sound 100 Club Business Directory. And you know what? 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It is a Friday morning. It's me, Paul, with you. Still to come then, after 8 today, I'm going to be chatting to my guest, Catherine Lightbound, from the Over the Wall Camp, a charity based in Otbrook. More on that after 8. Before 8, I'm going to be doing a competition draw. Yes, I'll be giving away a pair of tickets to the Last Laugh Comedy Club at Valent Live in Derby. If you've entered that, stay by your phone. I could be giving you a call. We'll check the travel after Madonna.
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0: It's 7.46, time for an update of the travel news. Out on the roads then, this morning things are looking pretty good. Can't see any hold-ups on the major routes. And out on the rails, things are departing on time. Those things will be trains, by the way. Trains on time out of Long Eaton and Ilkeston stations in the next hour. Of course, if you can update me, any issues I'm not reporting, 88440 is my text number. Start your message with the word Erewash. Or you can pick up the phone, 0115 930 3450, as long as it is safe and legal to do so. More travel news to come in around about half an hour's time. I'm going to be doing our competition draw in just a moment. Stay by your phone if you entered to win tickets to the Last Laugh Comedy Club in Derby. I'll be doing the draw for that in just a moment after Joe and End of Beginning.

0: It's Joe and End of Beginning on the Erewash Sound Breakfast Show. Right then, music from Ronan Keating to come very shortly. First though, 7:49. All throughout then, the past 2 weeks, we've been giving you the chance to win a pair of tickets to go and see some incredible live comedy at the Last Laugh Comedy Club. It takes place a week today at Valent Live in Derby. Now, did you enter the competition? If you did, right, I could be about to give you a call. This is live radio, so let's see if we've got someone. I know it's early in the morning, but you know what? I'm going to try and speak to you nonetheless. So, right, let's push this button and see if we can get through to someone. I'm hoping it's going. Oh, it's ringing. It's when it pops up on the phone and it says the error wash sounds rigged. I know it puts the fear into you. Oh, what a good answer.
1: Hello.
0: Hello. Is that Jessica?
1: It's
0: Hi, Jessica. It's Paul Stacey from Error Wash Sounds.
1: Hello.
0: Now, Jessica, you entered our competition last week to win a pair of tickets to the Last Laugh Comedy Club.
1: I did.
0: Well, I'm pleased to tell you, Jessica, that you're our winner. Congratulations.
1: Thank you so much.
0: Oh, you're very welcome. Now, am I guessing you were listening to the radio at the time as well, then?
1: I was, yeah. Well, I'm on the school run, so my daughter's just answered the phone. She went, "It's you."
0: Oh, fabulous. Well, I'll not keep you from the school run, but Jessica, congratulations. So I guess you've got plans then for a week today.
1: I have, yes, now.
0: Well, I hope you really enjoy a night of live comedy, and thank you for entering the competition with Erewash Sound. We'll be in touch with all the details for you.
1: That's brilliant. Thank you so much.
0: Thank you, Jessica. Congratulations.
1: Thanks. Bye.
0: So here we are on the Erewash Sound Breakfast Show. We did have an answer then. Jessica in Sorley then, our winner then of the two tickets to the Last Laugh Comedy Club at Valent Live in Derby. Well done to you. We'll be in touch with all the details for the tickets. And you know what? If you're thinking, well, Paul, I didn't win that. We've got more tickets up for grabs. Another competition to share with you as we head into next week here on Erewash Sound. More details about that on our website over at erewashsound.com. Right then, taking us up to the news at 8 o'clock, I've got Ronan Keating now. This is Life is a Roller Coaster on Erewash Sound.

0: It's the Superman Lovers and Starlight for a Friday morning on the Erewash Sound Breakfast Show. It is me, Paul, with you still to come then. After 8 o'clock today, we have got Windy Poth. We're heading off to Leeds for a Dex's Midnight Runners brass band cover. I've got my record of the week from Gracie Abrams. I'll be chatting to Catherine Lightbound from the Over the Wall Camp charity in Altbrook. We'll get the latest travel news in the next 15 minutes. First, though, news headlines at 8 o'clock.
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4: From the Sky News Centre at 8. Detectives investigating Andrew and Bat in Windsor will consider allegations of sexual misconduct into their inquiries. It's understood they want to speak to a woman who claims she was taken to the former prince's home in Windsor for sexual purposes. He remains under investigation for misconduct in public office and strongly denies wrongdoing. Here's our royal correspondent, Laura Bundock.
5: Whatever happens with Andrew, this scandal will make headlines. It's already making headlines around the world. Headlines that I think once again threaten the reputation of the royal family and prompt very difficult questions for the institution about who knew what and when.
4: The head of Britain's equality watchdogs called for a common sense approach to toilet provision, with new guidance confirming single-sex services must be on the basis of biological sex. It follows last year's Supreme Court ruling on the definition of a woman. Mandatory ID checks to stop children accessing sunbeds are being proposed in a new government consultation in England. It's as new figures show more than 20,000 people are diagnosed with melanoma each year. The UK could see its hottest day so far this year, with temperatures of 29 degrees Celsius forecast for parts of southern England. A yellow heat health alert takes effect in the region this morning, with health and social care services expecting higher demand until Wednesday. Annie Shuttleworth from the Met Office says it's going to get even warmer.
6: The May record is 32.8, so we're likely to beat that on Monday, on the bank holiday Monday. So this heat is actually pretty exceptional for the time of year. We've not seen temperatures over 30 degrees in the UK in May since 2012.
4: Thomas Tuchel names his England World Cup squad later this morning. Harry Maguire's already confirmed he won't be going to this summer's tournament. Sam Fender, C-Mat and Lily Allen were among the big winners of this year's Ivor Novello Awards. Fender was named Songwriter of the Year, while C-Mat's Euro Country won Best Album. That's the latest. I'm Faye Rowlands.
7: And from Erewash Sound, I'm Ian Perry. Derbyshire police officers continue to seize illegal e-scooters. 31 were collected in April, an average of one a day. More than 820 have been taken since the seize first approach began in November 2024. In April, seizures took place in Ilkeston, as well as Derby City, Swadlincote, Ripley and Buxton, amid efforts to keep roads and public spaces safe. Privately owned e-scooters cannot be used legally on public roads, pavements and cycle paths. Inspector Lee Wellesby said people should avoid wasting time, money and avoiding stress by researching and buying something which could be used legally. The East Midlands Mayor has spent over £9,000 on so-called luxury executive, premium and high-end chauffeurs in the past financial year. New data for Clare Ward comes directly from the EMCCA. Payments were made legally using a government-issued credit card, so says the local democracy reporting service. Most went to a Stapleford-based service provider. A statement said every effort was made to arrange multiple engagements in the same part of the region, but that was not always possible. Adding use of such vehicles was better than the Mayor spending 3 to 4 hours driving herself. And the East Midlands Chamber has cautiously welcomed a government announcement to shelve plans to increase fuel duty from September, but called for greater action to help businesses navigating high costs. Richard Blackmore said holding off on the long-trailed 5p increase is a step forward and welcome news to motorists for a bit, but suggested it was a sticking plaster as had been applied to business rates relief earlier this year. He called for long-term solutions to give assurances needed for businesses to unlock investment decisions and a widening of energy cost relief packages. There's more news online at erewashsound.com.
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7: After a dry and mild night with long clear spells and light winds, becoming warm or very warm by day, plenty of sunshine, hazy at times. After an overnight low of 15 Celsius, a daytime high of 27 Celsius, and the pollen will be low.
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0: It's 4 minutes past eight. A very good morning to you and welcome along. It is a Friday. Hurrah! Friday's here. The weekend is just around the corner and it's a bank holiday weekend and the weather looks epic. I know, this is exciting, isn't it? It's already warm this morning in the sunshine. 16 degrees Celsius right now over in Long Eaton. Lots to come then on today's show. We've got our retro chart number one from 1966. Record of the week from Gracie Abrams. Also, as well, we've got Wind Pops heading off to Leeds for a Dex's Midnight Runners brass band cover. And in just a moment, I'm going to be chatting to my guest, Catherine Lightbound from the Over the Wall Camp charity in Otbrook. And more on that, travel news as well to come after Dusty Springfield.
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0: Dusty Springfield, and I only want to be with you on the Erewash Sound Breakfast Show. Music from Pulp to come very shortly. Thursday, 8 minutes past eight for your Friday morning. We're finding out more about the Over the Wall Cam charity based in Otbrook. And to find out more, I'm joined by my guest, Catherine Lightbound. Morning, Catherine.
1: Hello.
0: Morning, thank you for joining us on the show today. So, Catherine, when we spoke last, I know sort of some exciting things happening for Over the Wall Camp on site. So, for those who maybe didn't hear last time, maybe not familiar with the charity, just want to give us a little bit about who the charity is.
1: Yeah, absolutely. So, we're a UK children's charity. We've actually been running for over 26 years, and we provide residential camps for children with serious medical conditions and disabilities and their families. And it's all about providing opportunities for children to really rediscover the magic and mischief of childhood. So we support children who are kind of ages 8 to 17, who can have a variety of different medical conditions, so everything from severe asthma, severe allergies, through to living with cancer. They might have had organ transplant, heart conditions. So we can kind of safely accommodate about 130 different medical conditions for our children and young people. And what we found is, we know that for many of those children, they spend weeks, months, years in hospital because of their condition. And it means that they can become very isolated, spend a lot of time outside of school, find it very hard to make friendships. Children are often told they can't do things. You can't go to the park. You can't go to a residential. You can't simply just hang out with friends at, you know, at somewhere, a cafe. But here at Over the Wall Camp, we are all about you can. So we provide team-based activities, fun, challenges for children to enjoy and come along and experience with children just like themselves, completely inclusive. Children from all over the UK can come along, have an amazing week. And it is life changing for many of our children. It's possibly the first time they've ever been away from home because of their health condition. It's the first time they've met children just like them. And it's the first time they're able to sort of challenge themselves and, you know, build some self-confidence and self-belief and try things they've never tried before and really, yeah, discover what it's like to be a child again.
0: And I guess those opportunities are really starting to build now that you've got the place. I mean, I think last time you described it as finding the forever site over in Otbrook, because you mentioned about how long the charity has been going, but obviously having this you know, permanent base to develop on is really key to making these activities possible.
1: Yeah, absolutely. And also expanding what we can do. So previously we had a bit more of a travelling circus model. We might have hired a site somewhere down south or somewhere over in Lichfield, wherever it was, and we would move all our activities and our volunteers and our staff over there, and we'd run a camp and then we'd pack it up. And obviously logistically that's very expensive and challenging, but it also meant we could never increase the capacity of the number of children that we can support. So with that model, we were maybe helping about 800 to 1,000 children and families a year. Here at Otbrook, we have the site to be able to develop over the next 5 to 10 years. We'll be able to quadruple that number. And it also means that we can really create the UK's kind of first children's activity centre for children with medical conditions. It will be the first of its kind in the UK. We will be able to expand the number of conditions for children that we can support. We can expand the number of children and siblings and families that we can support. So it's a really, really exciting time for the charity, and we absolutely love it here at Otbrook. People have, you know, they're so, so warm and friendly. We cannot thank the local community enough across the whole region for just how welcoming they've been.
0: And in terms of the site where you're based, is that it is a former school, isn't it, where Over the Wall Camp is based?
1: Yeah, absolutely. So Otbrook School sadly closed in 2021 and we took over on a long term lease a couple of years ago, and we started to develop the site to be suitable for the children and the campers and the families that we'll be supporting. So we're thinking about wheelchair accessibility, for example. We're thinking about accessible bathrooms. We have one of the former nursery and primary school areas on site that we're actually developing to our first accommodation. So, you know, disabled bathrooms and accessible communal areas. And that project is so close to completion, because we will be welcoming children and families on site here from the end of July, basically. There will be children back on site here at the school. And it is a fantastic site. We have 17 acres, 12 buildings. It's absolutely stunning here with the grounds and gardens. And it's just going to be a fantastic welcome for children this summer.
0: And in terms of the children coming this summer, is this the first time this summer that they've been on this site, or is this sort of a continuation?
1: No, this is the first time they will have been to Oakbrook. So it's exciting, I think, for children and families to see the site for the first time, but also really exciting for the staff to see the site develop. And all our volunteers, are absolutely the backbone of our work here. We have volunteers that help with activities, but we also have clinical volunteers. So they are qualified doctors, nurses, paramedics who actually give up their annual leave to come and support the children on our projects and make sure that we can provide that home from home medical care. And that's absolutely pinnacle to what we can do, is making sure that children's well-being and their medical condition is looked after so that they can enjoy being children. And the feedback we have from clinical volunteers is, you know, it gives them a chance. It feels weird to give up your annual leave to kind of do the profession that you're in, but it's fun. You know, all our volunteers are walking around with face paints and glitter, and, you know, we have dance parties and do really fun activities. So for a lot of our volunteers, it's about the fun side of what they do, and really seeing those children that perhaps they've cared for in different kind of areas across hospitals and GP practices really come alive and enjoy themselves and, like I say, become children again.
0: Well, it sounds like it's going to be a place of real fun when the children are welcomed on site for the first time over the summer. We'll come back in just a moment, Catherine. We'll find out as well about how people can, you know, sort of come and explore the site for themselves as part of some of the events that are taking place. My guest this morning, Catherine Lightbound from Over the Wall Camp Charity based in Oakbrook. More on that to come very shortly. We're going to get a check of the latest travel news in just a moment after music from Pulp now. 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

0: It's Pulp and Disco 2000 on the Erewash Sound Breakfast Show. Right then, Windy Pops to come very shortly.
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0: It's 20 past eight, time for an update of the travel news. Heena Road in Ilkeston, traffic is slow moving from Charlotte Street as you head down towards the Tesco Island at Chalons Way. Ladywood Road in Kirkallen, some queues starting to build at Little Hallam Hill as you make your way into Ilkeston. On the rails, trains departing on time out of Long Eaton and Ilkeston stations in the next hour. That is what I have for the moment. If you can update me, 88440 is my text number. Start your message with the word Erewash, or you can pick up the phone, 01159303450, as long as it is safe and legal to do so. More travel news to come in around about half an hour's time. Still to come then on the Erewash Sound Breakfast Show, we're picking up the conversation with my guest, Catherine Lightbound from the Over the Wall Camp charity in Otbrook. Windy Pops though to come as we head off to Leeds for a Dex's Midnight Runners cover.
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4: 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Time now on the Erewash Sound Breakfast Show for Windy Pops. And if you're thinking, Paul, what on earth is Windy Pops? It's what I do each and every Friday morning. It's where I play a brass band cover of a pop song, all because it's Friday and all just to put a smile onto your face. Do I need any more reason than that? No, thought not. So this week then, we're heading off to Leeds for a Dex's Midnight Runners brass band cover on Windy Pops. This is the Leeds University Union Music Society brass band, and come on, Eileen.

0: A Dex's Midnight Runners cover performed at Unibrass, the University Brass Band Championships of Great Britain and Northern Ireland, 10 years ago, back in 2016. That's the Leeds University Union Music Society Brass Band. And come on, Eileen, your Windy Pops for this week. Windy Pops, then, will be back in 2 weeks' time. I'm away on my jollies next week, so that's why not. But Richard Dawson will be in the chair next week. He won't have Windy Pops, but I'll have lots to keep you busy next week. Windy Pops back in a couple of weeks' time on the Erewash Sound Breakfast Show. Right then, Gloria Gaynor to play for you very shortly. Thursday, 27 minutes past 8, time to pick up the conversation with my guest, Catherine Lightbound from the Over the Wall Camp charity in Otbrook. Now, Catherine, we've just been talking earlier about how exciting it is that, you know, you're going to be welcoming children on site to the Over the Wall Camp for the first time this summer. But in terms of, you know, sort of being part of the community, I know that's something that Over the Wall Camp really wants to sort of cement its place in Otbrook.
1: Yeah, absolutely. And we've actually got a heritage celebration coming up on the 20th of June. So some of your listeners may know the school's actually over 200 years old. So there's an incredible amount of history here. We've also talked to a lot of alumni and looked at sort of school heritage items and catalogued and preserved them, all thanks to a grant from the Heritage Lottery Fund. And we're actually going to celebrate some of that heritage and have things on display and oral history snippets here on site. So people are very welcome to come along. Free event, 10 till 2. We'll have some presentations. We might do some mini tours of the buildings and also talk a little bit about our plans here. So, yeah, come along, find out a little bit more about what we're doing and have a look at the history of the school, which is just, yeah, it's absolutely fascinating.
0: And obviously, when you say it's a building that's been around for so long, you know, sort of 200 years of history, is that, you know, anyone who's lived or visited Otbrook is going to be familiar with the site, aren't they?
1: Yeah, absolutely. It really is. It does feel like it's at the heart of the community. And for us to kind of be able to preserve some of that history and talk to, you know, students and staff that came here in the 1960s and earlier, you know, and they talk about, you know, sliding down banisters and, you know, sleeping in different parts of the buildings that are now bedrooms. And they've absolutely loved coming back to have a look and to see how the school has not only changed over the years, but to hear how our vision for the future and having different children back on site. So, yeah, so it's been really lovely to sort of capture and preserve some of that history.
0: And in terms of preserving the history, I mean, obviously, I know that, you know, you're going to be making the adaptations to make places accessible and usable, you know, for the children coming on site. But I guess it ultimately is that keeping that history is very much a part of what you're planning to do.
1: Yeah, absolutely. You know, the buildings here are absolutely stunning. We need to make them wheelchair accessible, and we need to create that kind of space for children to come and children and families to come in and enjoy being children again. But we also want to retain a lot of that history and you know, some of the features of the site are absolutely incredible, and it's really important for us to hold on to that. We're just kind of changing what we're going to be doing here on site and bringing some life back to, you know, back to the buildings and the grounds and gardens.
0: And we talk about the grounds as well. I mean, it's no small site, is it?
1: It's absolutely fantastic. So we benefit from not only obviously beautiful grounds and gardens, which are maintained throughout the year, but also a huge sports field. We have a whole West Meadow that we're going to change into an adventure park over many years. Yeah, all the beautiful buildings across the site, sports halls, dance studios, a big dining hall. I mean, you know, it is endless. You will have to come and have a look, Paul, and then you can tell listeners all about your visit.
0: Absolutely. Yeah, I really would like to come and look around, because I think I was mentioning to you off air, Catherine, is that, you know, sort of being from Spondon as I am, you know, sort of used to walk over to Otbrook. So, you know, I've seen the school from the outside, you know, back when it was open, never actually been in. So, you know, for me, I can't quite comprehend the scale of the place.
1: Yeah, come along and yeah, it's just during the Heritage Celebration on the 20th of June, that's a really good opportunity for people to come and have a little nosy around and ask questions. You know, we'd really like to tell people and, you know, sort of spread the word about what we're doing here. The more people that know about us, the better. The more children can be referred. People might want to fundraise for us. We've had, you know, lots and lots of positive responses from companies and schools and WIs that want to work with us. The more the merrier. We would really, really, really appreciate that support and interest.
0: And in terms of the event on the 20th of June, I mean, do people need to book to come along to this one?
1: Yeah, ideally. It's just so we know how many cakes to provide. if you head to our website to find out more about this, the Heritage Celebration, and anything else that you want to about Over the War Camp, it's otw.org.uk, or just Google Over the War Camp. You can find loads of information on there about how to support us, our events, how to volunteer for us on camp if you've been inspired by what you've heard today. So, yeah, we'd love people to get in touch and find out more.
0: Excellent. And in terms of if, you know, people are inspired to get involved, maybe they can't make it along to the day, I'm guessing you'd love to hear from them anyway, Catherine.
1: 100%, yeah. And especially alumni, you know, people who want to share their stories of their time here and are interested in coming back. But yeah, local community, you know, we're part of the neighbourhood now. We're very firmly cemented here for many, many years. We want to chat to our neighbours. We want to be a good neighbour and let people know what we're doing. So, yeah, please get in touch if you think that you can support us or just want to find out more.
0: Well, it's certainly exciting times. And I do look forward to coming having a visit around the site myself as well. You know, so it sounds really positive and exciting with what's happening. And like you're saying, you're getting ready to welcome the children for the first time this summer.
1: Yeah, super, super exciting. So 31st of July, our first camp starts. So we have camps for children with medical conditions. We have camps for siblings of those children, because often they are experiencing young caring themselves. And whole families are going to come along. So we will be running camps right the way through the summer and then into the weekends in September and October as well. So it's a really busy time. But it is going to be super exciting and just, yeah, bringing that magic and mischief of childhood to hundreds of children this summer is just going to be life-changing.
0: Well, I'm sure they're going to have a fabulous time, and it sounds like exciting times for everyone involved. Just leave me to say thank you very much to my guest this morning from the Over the War Camp charity based in Altbrook, Catherine Lightbound. Thanks for joining us on the show today.
1: Thank you, Paul. I'll see you very soon.
0: It is the Erewash Sound Breakfast Show with me, Paul. Still to come, then, we'll recap the morning's main national news and sport headlines in just a moment after Gloria Gaynor. Now, this is I Will Survive.

0: It's Gloria Gaynor on the Erewash Sound Breakfast Show Friday morning with me, Paul. Still to come, we'll check the travel news in the next 15 minutes. And my record of the week from Gracie Abrams is next.
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0: It's 8:36 with your news headlines. Here's Katie Thompson.
3: Police have warned the investigation into Andrew Mountbatten Windsor will take time as they look into allegations of sexual assault. He was arrested on suspicion of misconduct in public office 3 months ago, but was released while they looked into evidence. He denies any wrongdoing. A record 20,000 people are being diagnosed with the deadliest form of skin cancer each year. Ministers are considering bringing in ID checks for people using sunbeds in England to stop under-18s from bypassing the current rules. Retail sales have fallen at their fastest rate in almost a year. Economists say soaring fuel costs and lower demand for clothes have impacted how often we're shopping. Donald Trump has told reporters he'll try to make his son's wedding, but admits the timing is not good for him. The US president's eldest son will marry Bettina Anderson in a ceremony reportedly taking place in the Bahamas this weekend. Parts of the UK are expected to be hotter than Barbados over the bank holiday. A yellow heat health alert comes into force in the Midlands and the south of England later this hour.
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3: With this morning's sports news, here's George Alderman.
4: England manager Thomas Tuchel names his World Cup squad this morning, but there's already been some leaks. Harry Maguire's already confirmed he won't be going to this summer's tournament. His Manchester United teammate Luke Shaw, Chelsea's Cole Palmer and Manchester City's Phil Foden are also expected to miss out. Ivan Toney's rumoured to be in. Ex-England striker Darren Bent tells Sky Sports News that could affect Aston Villa's Ollie Watkins' chances.
5: I can't see Thomas Tuchel picking three out-and-out strikers. And of course, when you think about Rashford and Gordon, who may be in the squad, both of them this season have been deployed in that centre-forward role as well. So, yeah, the Ivan Toney situation surprised me. But Ollie Watkins, I'm not quite sure what's going to happen with him.
4: An independent commission has called Southampton's decision to use junior staff members to spy on other teams deplorable. The panel also ruled head coach Tonda Eckert authorised snooping on opposition training sessions in a bid to gain a competitive advantage. The written reasons for the club being kicked out of Saturday's Championship playoff final have been published by the EFL. Aston Villa boss Unai Emery dedicated their Europa League success to the fans as they celebrated with an open-top bus parade in Birmingham. Thousands lined the streets of the city to welcome back their heroes after they ended a 30-year wait for a major trophy with Wednesday's win against Freiburg. The supporters feel Emery deserves all the praise.
6: Never ever see a better manager than him. What he's done for his club is unbelievable.
7: Without him, I don't think any of this would have been possible, really. He's unbelievable. He's a magician, yeah. Isn't he? He really is. Yeah. The stuff he's done at Villa, it's wonders.
4: The Scottish Premiership playoff between Partick Thistle and St Mirren is level at 1-1 after the first leg. Aidan Fitzpatrick got a second-half equaliser for Championship side Partick, who are trying to replace their opponents in the top flight. And Britain's Lewis Hamilton says he intends to keep racing in Formula One for quite some time. The seven-time world champion played down suggestions of retirement while speaking before this evening's practice and sprint qualifying sessions at the Canadian Grand Prix.
2: 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With

0: taken from her upcoming album Daughter From Hell. The American singer, famed for That's So True, said she loves the new single, describing it as an introduction to a new chapter. That has been my record of the week. All this week from Gracie Abrams. It's called Hit the Wall. It's available to download and to stream now. Listen out for more of that here on Erewash Sound. I'd say a very good morning to the team at AB Components Limited on the Manners Industrial Estate in Ilkeston. Now, AB Components, they are a member of the Erewash Sound 100 Club Business Directory, and you can get mentions for your business too simply by signing up at erewashsound.com. 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It is a Friday morning. It's me, Paul, with you. I'm here until Emma Duffy takes over with your happy half hour, putting a smile onto your face, getting your workday morning firmly underway. Before we wrap up, though, on today's show, our retro chart number one from 1966 after nine. We'll check the travel news in a moment after music from Jennifer Lopez plays for you next.
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0: Jennifer Lopez, If You Had My Love on Era Washdown. Taylor Swift to play in a moment.
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0: It's 10 to 9, an update of the travel news. Ladywood Road in Kirkhallam, there is queue in traffic at Little Hallam Hill as you make your way into Ilkeston. Derby Road in Long Eaton, there's heavy traffic from the Wilsthorpe Island as you head towards the Green in the town centre. Otherwise, though, the road's not looking too bad this morning. And on the rails, trains departing on time out of Long Eaton and Ilkeston stations in the next hour. That is what I have for the moment. If you can update me, any issues I'm not reporting, 88 440 is my text number. Start your message with the word Erewash, or you can pick up the phone, 0115 930 3450, as long as it is safe and legal to do so. Final check of the travel news this morning in around about 20 minutes time. We'll take a look at what's happening on your doorstep in and around the local area after music now from Taylor Swift. This is The Fate of Ophelia on the Erewash Sound Breakfast Show.

Taylor Swift on the Erewash Sound Breakfast Show. 5 to 9 for your Friday morning. It's the Erewash Sound Breakfast Show with Specsavers Beeston, caring for your eyes. 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Music on the way from Elton John in just a moment. First, though, a quick look at what's happening on your doorstep in and around the local area. And this weekend, there is a fun day taking place at the White Lion in Sawley. It's all to help raise funds for the First Sawley Scout Group. 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Now, Phil Jackson joined me on the show on Monday to talk all about the plans and indeed what's in store at the fun day. You can find out more by going to our Listen Again page over at erewashsound.com. You can hear what Phil had to say about the brand new facility that they're raising funds for over in Sawley. But with the weather looking so good this weekend, if you want to show your support, you can head down then to the White Lion. That fun day is between 11:30 and 4. They've got a barbecue, they've got games, prizes, they'll be planting cake stalls and lots more besides. Lots of fun. And you know what, when the weather's this good as well, just great to be outdoors, isn't it? Helping to raise money locally for the First Sawley Scout Group. That fun day this Sunday at the White Lion in Sawley. Just one of the events taking place over the course of this weekend. More about that as well on the Good Gig Guide with Gordon, which you'll be able to hear throughout this morning. And of course, on the What's On pages of our website over at erewashsound.com. Taking us up to the news at 9, this is Elton John now, and I'm Still Standing.

0: Elton John and I'm Still Standing on the Erewash Sound Breakfast Show. It is a Friday morning. It's me, Paul, with you. I'm here until Emma Duffy takes over with your happy half hour, putting a smile onto your face, getting your workday morning firmly underway. Before we wrap up today, though, we'll get you a final check of what's happening in the travel news, and our retro chart journey rounds off back to May of 1966 as we get you our number one single on the countdown. After the latest news and sport headlines now at 9 o'clock.
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4: From the Sky News Centre at 9. Police have warned the investigation into Andrew Mountbatten Windsor will take time as they look into allegations of sexual offences. He was arrested on suspicion of misconduct in public office 3 months ago, following release by the US Justice Department of the Epstein files. The former prince was later released under investigation. He's always denied any wrongdoing. India McTaggart is a royal correspondent at The Telegraph.
5: The king has made very clear that he will support the police and that the new royal household will continue to support the police in any of these investigations, and has attempted to distance the monarchy itself from the conduct of his younger brother, Andrew.
4: A record 20,000 people are being diagnosed with melanoma, the deadliest form of skin cancer, each year. Ministers are considering bringing in ID checks for people using sunbeds in England to stop under-18s from bypassing the current rules. Retail sales have fallen at their fastest rate in almost a year. Economists say soaring fuel costs and lower demand for clothes have impacted how often we're shopping. Donald Trump's told reporters he'll try to make his son's wedding, but admits the timing is not good for him. The US president's eldest son will marry Bettina Anderson in a ceremony reportedly taking place in the Bahamas this weekend. England's 26-man World Cup squad will be confirmed by Thomas Tuchel this morning. Harry Maguire's already revealed he's been left out, saying he's gutted. The speculation Phil Foden and Cole Palmer could also miss out, while Ivan Toney is expected to be included. Rob Dorset is at Wembley.
6: England's leakiest World Cup squad announcement ever. Yeah, and I think Thomas Tuchel will be angry about that. The FA won't be happy either. And Thomas Tuchel has certainly put his stamp on things. He doesn't mind making the big decisions and leaving some big names out.
4: Parts of the UK are expected to be hotter than Barbados over the bank holiday. A yellow heat health alert comes into force in the Midlands and south of England later this hour. That's the latest. I'm Faye Rowland.
2: And from Erewash Sound, I'm Ian Perry. Derbyshire police officers continue to seize illegal e-scooters. 31 were collected in April, an average of one a day. More than 820 have been taken since a seize first approach began in November 2024. In April, seizures took place in Ilkeston, as well as Derby City, Swadlincote, Ripley and Buxton, amid efforts to keep roads and public spaces safe. Privately owned e-scooters cannot be used legally on public roads, pavements and cycle paths. Inspector Lee Wellesby said people should avoid wasting time, money and avoiding stress by researching and buying something which could be used legally. The East Midlands Mayor has spent over £9,000 on so-called luxury executive, premium and high-end chauffeurs in the past financial year. New data for Clare Ward comes directly from the EMCCA. Payments were made legally using a government-issued credit card, so says the local democracy reporting service. Most went to a Stapleford-based service provider. A statement said every effort was made to arrange multiple engagements in the same part of the region, but that was not always possible. Adding use of such vehicles was better than the Mayor spending 3 to 4 hours driving herself. And the East Midlands Chamber has cautiously welcomed a government announcement to shelve plans to increase fuel duty from September, but called for greater action to help businesses navigating high costs. Richard Blackmore said holding off on the long-trailed 5p increase is a step forward and welcome news to motorists for a bit, but suggested it was a sticking plaster as had been applied to business rates relief earlier this year. He called for long-term solutions to give assurances needed for businesses to unlock investment decisions and a widening of energy cost relief packages. There's more news online at erewashsound.com.
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2: After a dry and mild night with long clear spells and light winds, becoming warm or very warm by day, plenty of sunshine, hazy at times. After an overnight low of 15 Celsius, a daytime high of 27 Celsius, and the pollen will be low.
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0: It's 4 minutes past nine. A very good morning to you and welcome along. It is the final half an hour of the Erewash Sound Breakfast Show, but it's your Friday, the 22nd of May. It's me, Paul Stacey, with you through until 9:30. That is when Emma Duff is here with your happy half hour, putting a smile onto your face, getting your workday morning firmly underway. Paul Glenn looks after you through the morning and into the afternoon on daytime with Jason's Pharmacy. Deb Marshall's got your afternoon show from 1 today, and Lee Everest is here for Erewash Sound Drive with your travel news between 4 and 7. Our final check at the travel news then in just a moment after our retro chart number 1 from May of 1966.
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It's 9:05 on the Erewash Sound Breakfast Show. It's where we count down the chart from this week, but not from this year. And all this week, we've been heading back to May of 1966. Years ago this week, your top 10 was looking something like this. At 10, Bob Dylan with Rainy Day Women, numbers 12 and 35. At 9, The Merseys and Sorrow. And at 8, it was Crispy and St. Peter's and Pied Piper. At 7, Dusty Springfield and You Don't Have to Say You Love Me. And just missing out on the play this week at number 6, it was Roy C and Shotgun Wedding. Those songs missing out on a play because we started our retro chart Monday at 5. It was a new entry for the Rolling Stones and Paint It Black. On Tuesday at 4, it was up 9 from last week's 13 for the Troggs and Wild Thing. Wednesday at 3, it was down 1 from last week's 2 for the Loving Spoonful and Daydream. Whilst yesterday at 2, it had cloned 1 from last week's 3. It was the Beach Boys and Sloop John Bean. So that is how the chart was looking from 10 through until 2 for your Friday morning. Time to round off our retro chart journey back to May of 1966. And 60 years ago this week, we had a non-mover at the top spot, not budging at number 1. This is Manfred Mann and Pretty Flamingo.

0: A non-mover at number one, rounding off our retro chart back to May of 1966. That was Manfred Mann and Pretty Flamingo. So there we are then, our retro chart journey back 60 years ago this week, all done and dusted with. Where do we go next week? Well, I tell you what, I'm not here next week, so the retro chart's taking a break. It will be back a week on Monday, a whole different year to count down then. A week on Monday on the Erewash Sound Breakfast Show.
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0: It's 9:10, time for our final check of the travel news this morning. Ladywood Road in Kirkhallam, there's still queues at Little Hallam Hill as you make your way into Ilkeston. Derby Road in Long Eaton, there's still some busy traffic heading from the Wilsthorpe Island towards the town centre at the Green. Other than that, the roads are looking pretty good. And on the rails at Long Eaton, the 9:33 EMR service to Matlock, that's running 15 minutes late, due at 9:48. Other trains on time in the next hour. Trains on time out of Ilkeston Station in the next hour as well. That's what I've got for you then, travel-wise, this morning. There's more throughout the day on our website on the travel pages of erewashsound.com. But keeping you posted throughout the afternoon, Lee Everest is on Erewash Sound Drive with travel news between 4 and 7. Before we go on the Erewash Sound Breakfast Show, this is Billy Ocean, When the Going Gets Tough.

Billy Ocean, When the Going Gets Tough, all but rounding off the Erewash Sound Breakfast Show with Specsavers Ilkeston, caring for your ears. 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Thank you very much for your company on the show today. It's been great to have you along. It's going to be me, Paul, then, back with you a week on Monday. I know I'm disappearing off on my jollies, and my goodness me, what a time to do it. Is me been complaining about the weather, willing to get along with my shorts over the past couple of weeks at barely like 15 degrees Celsius most days, and we're heading into a bank holiday weekend that is looking absolutely gorgeous. So today, highs of 27, dry and sunny, and then over the weekend 23, 26, 30 on bank holiday Monday. This is unheard of for the UK. All I'm saying is that I am leaving the country later today. I am heading over to Hull with my other half. We are going to be on the ferry tonight, heading off to the Netherlands. So we'll be arriving

0: The most of the sunshine. This could be the summer in this short window. You never know, do you, in this country? Have a fabulous one. Emma is up next for your happy half hour. Before we go on the Erewash Sound Breakfast Show, I've got music for you still to come from Alex Warren with Fever Dream. I've got George Michael and Mary J. Blige with As. And we ran off with S Club 7, Don't Stop Moving, all before 9:30.
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0: So there are your songs you've got coming up on the way. Later today on Erewash Sound, it's Lee Everest on Erewash Sound Drive. He's got your travel news sorted for your way home. That's between 4 and 7. Deb Marshall's got your afternoon show. That is from 1 today. Paul Glenn looks after you through the morning and into the afternoon from 10 on daytime with Jason's Pharmacy. And Emma Duffy is up next for your happy half hour. Have a wonderful bank holiday weekend. Enjoy the sunshine. I shall see you a week on Monday.
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5: Good morning, you're listening to the Happy Half Hour with myself, Emma, right through till 10. And yes, it's a Friday. Give yourself that round of applause. You have made it through the week. Got some great music to get you into that weekend vibe early. And it's a bank holiday as well. I've got Take That on the way and the Spice Girls. But kicking off everything today, this is Rose Royce, Car Wash. 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

Oh, just embarrass myself in the studio there. I'm a bit of a boogie to that one. That's the Spice Girls and Stop Playing For You on the Happy Half Hour. And I'm going to play that for the team at AHBS Limited. They're based on Mundy Street right here in Ilkeston. They're a member of the Erewash Sound 100 Club Business Directory, and you could get mentions for your business too by simply signing up at erewashsound.com. Coming up now, though, is the latest from Take That. 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

Rihanna, Umbrella playing for you here on the Happy Half Hour. Now, I've got another date for your diary. Something to do this bank holiday weekend. 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Stay with me on the Happy Half Hour this Friday. I've got music on the way from Duran Duran.

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Appetite there from Stevie Wonder playing for you on the Happy Half Hour. And before that, you heard Duran Duran. Right, it's almost time for me to go. You've got Paul Glenn, though. He's going to be up from 10. He's going to be taking you through your Friday morning daytime. And I will be back. Let's figure this one out. I'll be back on Tuesday because we have a lovely bank holiday ahead of us. I'm actually going up to the Lake District and I was going to be doing some mountain climbing, but obviously due to my poorly foot, I've been told that I can just toddle around on a paddleboard, which I don't mind. I think that'd be fantastic. Whatever you are doing, though, this weekend, I hope you have a fantastic one. And taking us up to the news at 10, I've got Kim Appleby, don't worry, and I'll catch you soon. In

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4: From the Sky News Centre at 10, police investigating Andrew Mountbatten Windsor want potential witnesses to contact them as they look into allegations of sexual misconduct. He was arrested in February on suspicion of misconduct in public office but was released. The former prince denies any wrongdoing. An ID check could soon be required before someone can use a sunbed in England to tighten rules on under-18s using them. It comes as figures show more than 20,000 people per year in the UK are now diagnosed with the deadliest form of skin cancer. Nicola Smith from Cancer Research UK says it's something they support.
5: It's really important to make sure that things like health warnings and things people are seeing on social media and the actual enforcement of those regulations is giving people accurate information, and for under 18s that is better enforced.
4: Retail sales have fallen at their fastest rate in almost a year. The Office for National Statistics says they dropped by 1.3% in April. Two men are due in court later, charged with the murder of a man in East Belfast. Nicholas Gordon died in hospital on Saturday, 4 days after an alleged assault in flats on the Hollywood Road. Thomas Tuchel's about to set out his 26-man England squad for this summer's World Cup. The announcement comes off the back of a series of leaks about who'll be involved and, more notably, who misses out. Rob Dorset, who's at Wembley, tells us more about who could be cut.
6: Phil Foden and Cole Palmer, two of the biggest names, two of the biggest talents, I think, in world football in terms of creativity. Both of those rejected because of their poor form for their clubs this season. And Harry Maguire not considered, even though he's absolutely flying for Manchester United.
4: Parts of the UK could be hotter than Barbados this weekend. Heat health alerts have been issued for much of the Midlands, as well as the south and east of England, ahead of a heat wave. Temperatures could reach a record 33 degrees for May. That's the latest. I'm Faye Rowlands.
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7: After a dry and mild night with long clear spells and light winds, becoming warm or very warm by day, plenty of sunshine, hazy at times. After an overnight low of 15 Celsius, a daytime high of 27 Celsius, and the pollen will be low.
3: Daytime.
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9: Good morning, Erwash. Hey, guess what? Guess what? Guess what? Guess what? Guess what? Guess what? It's only another bank holiday. Good morning to you. Welcome to the show. It's 2 minutes after 10. It's Paul Glenn Friday. Hello.

Oh, love that tune, love that tune. 10 minutes after 10, the Talking Heads, of course, and it's Road to Nowhere. Just been looking through the presenter manual just to see whether or not there is a... there's a rule about being apolitical with regard to music taste, and there isn't, so that Teddy Swim song is absolutely rubbish. Feel free to challenge me on that, but goodness gracious. But we redeemed ourselves, ladies and gentlemen, with the Talking Heads, of course, and the Road to Nowhere. So, good morning. I've had a bit of a weird morning. I will probably give you chapter and verse on that a little bit later on. But in the meantime, it's Friday. It's the bank holiday. Yes, I mentioned that earlier. The 22nd of May, 2026, bank holiday. The last one until August. So we suggest you make the most of it. It's going to be a good one. The weather is going to be fantastic. But unfortunately, if you're working, I'm really, really sorry. It's going to be a great one. The rest of us are going to have an incredible time. So what's coming up in the show today then, eh? So, Two Truths and a Lie, we'll do that at 10:30 and 11:30. Today we'll be doing Two Truths on REM at 10:30, and we'll do another one at 11:30 on Shania Twain, so stand by for that one. We've got all the usual stuff today. The birthdays, the On This Day. We'll probably do a bit of barbecue chat, actually, because the weather's shining and it's a bank holiday. And, of course, we'll finish with a bit of chippy tea as well. So... today, celebration and awareness for Friday, the 22nd of May 2026. 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Food lovers can celebrate its National Vanilla Pudding Day. Can we just change that? Can we just change that to National Vanilla Ice Cream Day? I'll be happy. It's World Goth Day. Yes, World Goth Day, celebrating goth culture, music and fashion. So you've got a feel for the goths in summer, haven't you? Because they dress in black and usually wear long, long raincoats. Anyway, if you're a goth, this is for you. It's also National Bike to School Day today. And this is a good one. I love this one. It's Buy a Musical Instrument Today, Day Today, which is something I do quite often. Synthesizers, guitars, anything to do with music. So I don't need an excuse. But go on. Go out. Buy yourself a piano. Learn an instrument. You'll thank me.

0: Oh, lovely. That's the Temptations, then, from the 60s. And, of course, that is Get Ready. So, the Hit for Six Outdoor Festival, Nashville. Oh, Nashville Nights. Wait a minute. Let's see if we can find a little bit of country music just to put on the... There you go. The Hit for Six Outdoor Festival, Nashville Nights, will be held at West Allham White Rose Cricket Club, Cat and Fiddle Lane, this Sunday, the 24th of... But that's enough of that. Sunday, the 24th of May, from 2 p.m. until 9:30. 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Now, that's probably means something, doesn't it? 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Is that song still going? Yeah, still going. So that's this coming Sunday, the 24th, the Hit for Six Outdoor Festival, Nashville Nights, at the West Allham White Rose Cricket Club. Awesome stuff. Still to come, we've got that Two Truths and a Lie, a bit of Rod Stewart and a bit of Norman Greenbaum as well.
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discovered in the 90s by a band that completely escapes me. That is the original, though. That's Norman Greenbaum and Spirit in the Sky. Doctor and the Medics, they had a big, big hit, didn't they, in the late 80s with that particular tune, Spirit in the Sky. And before that, Rod the Mod. Rod Stewart, Baby Jane on Eriwash Sound. Love music, love Eriwash. 10:30 or there or thereabouts, almost, if you clock watching, 10:31. Around about this time, 10:30 and 11:30, we like to do a little quiz called Two Truths and a Lie. So shall we do that then, shall we? So Two Truths and a Lie, if you're new to the show, it's very, very simple. What I do is I give you three statements, okay? Three statements about a band, an artist, and two are true, one's a fib, one's made up, one's hogwash, complete nonsense. And we play a tune, and if you're interested, you can let me know what you think the fib is. It's as simple as that, really. So, 10:31, we're going to do REM. Three statements on REM. So, statement number one, then. So, is this true? That easy. You've got to tell me, is this true or is this a lie? REM got their name by randomly opening the dictionary and choosing the term rapid eye movement. Is that true? Or is that a lie? Statement number two, their hit song Losing My Religion was mostly played on mandolin rather than guitar. And statement number three, they originally formed in Liverpool before moving to the United States. So, I'll do them again then. Statement number one, REM got their name by randomly opening a dictionary and choosing the term rapid eye movements. Number two, their hit song, Losing My Religion, was mostly played on mandolin. And number three, they moved from Liverpool to the United States before finding fame. We'll do the answer next.

0: people. Two truths and a lie, then, about said bands. I give you three statements, should I say. Three statements on REM. Statement number one was they got their name by randomly opening the dictionary and choosing the term rapid eye movements. Is that true? Or is that a lie? Absolutely true. Yeah, they went in the dictionary. They saw rapid eye movement. They thought, that sounds good, doesn't it? We'll have a bit of that. Yeah, that sounds nice. That does. We'll have a bit of that. Statement number two, their hit song, Losing My Religion, was mostly played on mandolin rather than guitar. Is that true or is that a lie? Absolutely true. It is. And statement number three, they originally formed in Liverpool before moving to the United States. Is that true or have I made that one up? Yeah, I made it up. Yeah, they're from Athens in Georgia and they formed in 1980, not in Liverpool.
1: 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Love Erewash.
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0: That's Hoosier then and Too Sweet on Eriwash Sound. 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And I will say a very, very, very, very good morning to the team at JustCompareCars.com on the field up in Shipley, because they're a member of the Eriwash Sound 100 Club Business Directory. 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It had to happen. It had to happen. It happened at 10:40. All right, still to come then. We'll do some Sharon Mark Eiffels.
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Oh, lovely stuff. That is Mike Oldfields and Maggie Riley. Maggie Riley on vocals on that one. And Moonlight Shadow. So, ladies and gentlemen, are you looking for something to do this weekend? So, there's lots going on, isn't there? And there's lots on our website, erewashsound.com. But the Olympic Pub, Station Road in Draycott. Now, they've got a family fun day on Sunday, the 24th of May from 11 a.m. That is, of course, that's this Sunday, isn't it? There'll be lots of stalls and activities, including dog training activities, something we probably need, handmade crafts and gifts, face painting, treat stall, personalised gifts, woodwork crafts, and a teddy tombola. I mean, listen, if you're going to go, you only need a teddy tombola and I'm there. But listen, that's just one of the many attractions. There'll be food and refreshments and lots more. There'll also be a disco, lovely, bouncy castle and plenty more for the whole community to enjoy. For more information on this, you can visit the Olympic Pub Draycott's Facebook page. And of course, because of course there's dog training activities, pets are welcome. You can take your dogs, you can take your cats. I don't think you probably should be taking your goldfish, but if you want to take your goldfish along, pets are very, very, very, very, very welcome.

That's Cher then. There she goes into the background, Cher and Gypsies, Tramps and Thieves. Now, listen, while we're talking about family fun days and things, shall we talk a little bit about Everybody Eats? They're an amazing, amazing charity that do wonderful work. And they've got an annual fun day that's coming up. It's a little bit away yet, but do you know what? Make a note in your diary. Make sure you you go along and support them. It's Saturday the 18th of July at Ilkeston Rugby Club. That's the Stoot to you and me. It's from 12 o'clock till 5 p.m. And get this, there's free snack boxes for the first 400 children. Stalls, there's live entertainment. There's loads and loads going on. They've even got, get this, they've got this. This is great. They've got a popular vintage bus that's back, and that will bring people to and from the marketplace in Ilkeston. And they're still looking for stalls. So if you're interested in a stall, you can contact them at events@everybodyeats.co.uk. So that's the Stoot Rugby Club on the 18th of July annual fun day. Now, last year, I think they had a couple of thousand people go. So it's a really, really well attended fun event. And there'll be a bucking bronco and all sorts of stuff. And I think they're doing wrestling as well. So if you fancy a bit of wrestling, whether or not it's just watching wrestling or they want you to get involved, I've absolutely no idea. I'll get back to you on that.

That's Savage Garden then, and Affirmation. I was just thinking, where does that name come from, Savage Garden? I was just like, who would come up with a name like Savage Garden? Apparently, it's a line from Anne Rice's 1985 gothic horror novel, The Vampire Lessons. So there you go. I didn't know that. But anyway, morning daytimes on Aerial Sound with Jason's Pharmacy, proudly serving Long Eaton and Woollerton for NHS and private prescriptions and the Pharmacy First service. Still to come then in the next hour, we'll do the birthday. So if you're celebrating your birthday, you can find out a little bit later who you're celebrating it with. We'll do the celebratory birthdays, and also we'll do another two truths and a lie. But to take us up to the news and to the weather and sports, shall we do a little bit of Bananarama? It's a bank holiday, the sun's shining, we've got Banana on the radio. It's all good, ladies and gentlemen. 10:56, there's a bit of Shy Boy then. Good morning.

0: Bananarama on Aerial with Sam. Coming up, we'll have some Madonna after the news and sports.
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3: From the Sky News Centre at 11. It's understood police are investigating Andrew Mountbatten Windsor over potential sex crimes. Officers are keen to speak to a woman who claims she was taken to his Windsor home for sexual purposes. They've already interviewed a number of people since his arrest 3 months ago on suspicion of misconduct in public office. He was later released under investigation. Royal biographer Andrew Lowney says this marks a dramatic development for the former prince.
4: I think this is a significant step. The fact that something's happened so quickly, and if you know the law is truly taking its course, as the King suggested, then that's good news.
3: Andrew's always denied any wrongdoing. Trent Alexander-Arnold, Phil Foden, Cole Palmer and Harry Maguire have all been left out of the England squad for the World Cup. Thomas Tuchel has named his 26-man group for the tournament in North America. Joe Rawson has more.
5: Thomas Tuchel always said he wouldn't be afraid to make the big calls, and there are more than a few in this headline-grabbing squad. Jed Spence, Simon Tony, Dan Burn and Gerald Quantz are all surprise inclusions. Kobbie Mainoo and Ollie Watkins are back in. There's no place for the top-scoring English players in the Premier League, Danny Welbeck and Morgan Gibbs-White, while Jared Bowen and Luke Shaw also miss out.
3: Over 1,000 veterans are expected to attend a service marking 15 years since the end of the Iraq War this lunchtime. The Royal British Legion's leader the commemorations at the National Memorial Arboretum. The government's going to consult on a proposal to introduce mandatory ID checks to prevent children using sunbeds in England. Meanwhile, new figures suggest a record 20,000 people in the UK are diagnosed with melanoma each year. Government borrowing jumped by more than expected last month to £24.3 billion. Interest costs hit £10.3 billion, a record April figure. And forecasters predict London will be hotter than Athens today, with the mercury topping 28 degrees. Amber heat health alerts are in force across the Midlands and southern England. That's the latest. I'm Faye Rowlands.
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6: After a dry and mild night with long clear spells and light winds, becoming warm or very warm by day, plenty of sunshine, hazy at times. After an overnight low of 15 Celsius, a daytime high of 27 Celsius, and the pollen will be low.
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0: 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It's Paul Glenn. It's Friday. It's a bank holiday. Good afternoon. Good morning, even.
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0: As promised, coming up, we've got Two Truths and a Lie featuring Shania Twain. We've also got the birthdays, a little bit of Earth, Wind and Fire, and this one from Madonna.

Jess Glynn and Jack Jones, One Touch, Love Music, Love Erywash. And I will say good morning and play that for MJ Meats Limited on Wilmot Street in Ena. They're a member of the Erywash Sound 100 Club Business Directory. You too could get mentions for your business by signing up at erywashsounds.com. Shall we do the birthdays? Yeah, 10 minutes after 11, hour 2, it's Paul Glenn on a Friday morning, each and every Friday, and around about this time we like to celebrate some birthdays, so if you're blowing out the candles today or over the weekends, have a good one, happy birthday to you, hope it's a wonderful, wonderful, wonderful day, and if it's, as I say, your birthday today, you're celebrating it with the following. So, firstly, Richard Wagner, born on this day in 1813, meaning he would be 213 years ago old today. That's a lot of candles. Also, Arthur Conan Doyle, creator, of course, of Sherlock Holmes, born on this day in 1859. He would have been 167. Shall we do some people that are living? From the world of music then, Stephen Patrick Morrissey. Stephen Patrick Morrissey celebrates his 67th birthday today. Who is Stephen Patrick, you ask? Well, of course, it's Morrissey, best known for being the former frontman of the Smiths. And seems it's National Goth Day today. Kind of fits, doesn't it? Alternative 80s. Also, actor Anne Cusack turns 65 today, born in 1961, 24 Grand Slam winning tennis star Novak Djokovic, born on this day, 1987. Happy birthday to him, turns 39. Bernie Taupin, longtime lyricist of Elton John, turns 76, born in 1950. And singer and actress, I say that loosely, Naomi Campbell. Yeah, Naomi Campbell, singer and actress. Although, of course, famous for modelling, really, let's be honest. Celebrates her 56th birthday today, born in 1970. And finally, from film, it's Maggie Q. 47 today, born in 1979. Shall we go back then? Shall we go back to Stephen Patrick Morrissey, who celebrates his 67th birthday today? Happy birthday, Morrissey.

0: think the Gremlins have got at that one, haven't they? Ask the Smiths and a little bit of extra clicks and pops. The Smiths and Ask from 1986. Great, great tune. Celebrating Stephen Patrick Morrissey's birthday. Happy birthday to Morrissey, although he's a miserable so-and-so, isn't he? So he's probably not celebrating.
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0: Oh, that's absolutely wonderful. Now, if that perfectly put together pop tune didn't get you in the mood for a bank holiday weekend, then I don't know what will. That was, of course, Earth, Wind & Fire and Fantasy. It is a bank holiday weekend. We'll do a little bit of barbecue chat later, I think. We'll do some of that. And we'll have Two Truths and a Lie all about Shania Twain coming up, as well as a little bit of Sydney Youngblood and the Eurythmics as well.
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0: Number one, that was, in the 90s. That is Sydney Youngblood. Everywhere sound, love music, love Eriwash. Now, listen, it's going to be a lovely, lovely weekend. And there'll be one or two of you out there that think, do you know what? I'm going to have a barbecue. And they'll think on Saturday, we're going to have a barbecue. We're going to get some burgers. And then realize that they haven't used the barbecue for nearly a year. And they didn't clean it before they put it away. So if you're going to have a barbecue this weekend, go and check, make sure your barbecue's ready to use. Because do you know what? I wouldn't want to be cleaning something that hasn't been cleaned for nearly a year. We'll do some barbecue do's and don'ts as well. Because, of course, we all think we know what we're doing, but do we really?
1: What's that coming over the hill? Is it the weekend?
2: Yeah, it's the weekend. Eriwash Sound on Friday.

Oh, lovely. Liz Capaldi and Stay Lover on Eros Sound. 11:30. Gosh, 11:30. Don't worry. Don't panic. It's 11:30 if you're clock watching. Which means we have another two truths and a lie for you. Now then. This is my almost legendary quiz that we do on a Friday morning. It's very, very simple. I pick an artist, we play a song by them to give you just enough time to think about which one of these three statements about said artist is a lie. Two truths and a lie. Very, very simple. If you know the answer, you can WhatsApp me on 0115-930-3450 or text on 88440. Start your message with the word Eriwash. It'll come through to the station. And we'll give you a mention for the weekend, yeah? So this hour, we're doing Two Truths and a Lie about Shania Twain. Shania Twain, huh? So three statements. Statement number one, then. Is this true? Have I made this one up? Or is this a lie? Shania Twain once worked at McDonald's before becoming famous. Is that true? Or have I made it up? Statement number two, she became the best-selling female artist in country music history. Ooh, now then. A reminder, of course, Google's for noodles. You're not allowed to use Google on this one. And statement number three, she recorded her first album entirely in French. Three statements, Shania Twain, I'll do them again. She once worked in McDonald's before becoming famous. Made up, or is it true? Statement two, she became the best-selling female artist in country music history. And statement number three, is this true? Is this hogwash? She recorded her first album entirely in French. Two are true, one's made up. We'll do the answer next.

0: Shania Twain, that don't impress me much. We're playing Two Truths and a Lie.
1: Okay.
0: And before we heard that particular tune, we gave you three statements on Shania. We'll do the answer then, shall we? Statement number one was Shania Twain once worked at McDonald's before becoming famous. Is that true or is that a lie? Absolutely true, yep. She worked in McDonald's flipping burgers, serving customers. Do you want fries with that? We've all done it. We've all had jobs like that. Yeah, she did that when she was younger, before finding fame. Statement number two, she became the best-selling female artist in country music history. Is that true or is that a fib? Absolutely true. Yes, she did. Very, very, very famous in country music circles. And statement number three, she recorded her first album entirely in French. Is that true? Is that a lie? No, her first album was recorded. We'll do that again. I like the sound of that. Her first album was recorded in English. You probably, if you'd have said yes, thinking of Celine Dion, who has in fact recorded over 25 albums in French. Yes, I didn't even realise Celine Dion had recorded 25 albums, but she's recorded 25 in French. Busy lady.

0: Oh, the wonderful Aretha Franklin, I Say a Little Prayer, Friday, 11:40, Bank Holiday Friday. I hope you're having a good one if you've just joined us. Good morning, it's Paul Glenn in the chair between now and 1 p.m. with Deb Marshall taking you through till 4 after 1 p.m. Still to come, we'll have the Spin Doctors, we'll have some Bruce Springsteen. And because the sun's going to shine, yeah, we'll do a little bit of barbecue do's and don'ts, because we all need them, don't we?
1: 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Love Erewash.
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0: Thank you for that. So, yeah, Bruce Springsteen, Spin Doctors to come, and we'll have a little bit of Eurythmics as well. Good morning. Love.

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Spin Doctors and Two Princes, as I mentioned a little bit earlier. The sun is going to be shining, isn't it, this week? So we're all going to be out barbecuing, or at least thinking about it. And we all think we're great at barbecuing, don't we? We all think we've got the answers, the bloke stood around fire cooking meat, all that good stuff. But there are, of course, some do's and don'ts. Some do's and don'ts. You know, you don't want to give people food poisoning, do you? Or have a terrible time. So we'll do some do's and don'ts, shall we? If you're barbecuing this weekend, a quick reminder, maybe the first one of the year, maybe it's not, maybe you've done two or three already, but a reminder, these are the do's. These are the things you must do. You must scrub off old residue, clean your grates, make sure things are nice and clean. We don't want any acrid flavours or sticking to the grates, do we, of our meats? You need to pre-eat. You need to pre-eat your barbecue. Make sure your barbecue is preheated. Wait until the charcoals turn light grey. Now, of course, if you've got a gas barbecue, it doesn't really matter, does it? But if you're using the old method, these are the things you should be doing. Use a... Now, this is a good one, actually. I saw Jamie Oliver talking about this, and I thought this was really good. Use a dual-zone grilling method. Okay, so what that means is, right, you move fuel to one side of the grate to create a hot zone. So that's kind of like your mountainous area. Then you have one that's lower for slower cooking. See, I never used to do that. I just used to pile it all in and then just hope for the best. So dual zone grilling. That's a great, great, great tip, isn't it? Check your meat temperatures, of course, if you're going to do it. Insert a digital food thermometer. 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Get yourself a food thermometer. It will be your best friend going forward. It really, really will. Bring meat to room temperature. Yeah, something I didn't used to do. Used to take stuff out the fridge and stick it up. No, bring it out, leave it on the side for about 30 minutes, at least 30 minutes, just to get it to room temperature. And then oil your grates. Put some oil on your grates as well with a rag or with a, you know, some kitchen paper. And keep your lid closed. You've got a lid closed, keep it closed for certain parts of the cooking as well. That's always good for smoking and etc. And the final one that everybody, well, lots of people don't know, rest your meat, even your burgers. Rest them for 5 to 10 minutes after you've taken them off to make the juices flow around. And of course, if you're vegetarian, you won't be doing any of this, will you? You'll just be cooking your tomatoes and your peppers and all that good stuff, I guess. So stay safe, go to Google, check it, your do's and don'ts. We'll do some don'ts later, but they're the do's then. And happy barbecuing, everybody. Have a lovely, lovely one.

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And the Pharmacy First Service, that of course is Who's That Girl? That's the Eurythmics, Annie Lennox and Dave Stewart, of course, of course, of course. Coming up after the news, weather and sport, we'll do a little bit of On This Day. That's coming up very, very shortly. As well as, of course, Disco at Dinner coming your way, 12:30.

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3: From the Sky News Centre at midday. Breaking news, Pep Guardiola will leave Manchester City this summer. The Catalan, who joined the club in 2016 as one of the Premier League's most successful ever managers, having won 20 major trophies. City will celebrate Guardiola's time with them after their final game of the season against Aston Villa on Sunday. Meanwhile, Michael Carrick will stay on as Manchester United boss on a two-year contract. He's been rewarded with a full-time job after securing a return to the Champions League. England manager Thomas Tuchel believes the squad he selected for the World Cup gives them the best chance of winning the tournament for the first time since 1966.
4: I can assure every fan in the country that we have 26 100% committed players in camp with us who know their role, who are ready to buy into their role on and off the pitch.
3: Phil Foden, Cole Palmer and Harry Maguire are among the big names to be left out. Jed Spence and Ivan Toney have received surprise call-ups. In other news, police say their investigation into Andrew Mountbatten Windsor will be hugely thorough as they look into potential sex crimes. Officers say it will take time to fully probe the potential offence of misconduct in public office. The King's brother was arrested 3 months ago and released under investigation. Graham Zellix, a former chairman of the Criminal Cases Review Commission.
5: If there is evidence of sexual offending, then that may give rise to charges for that specific conduct unrelated to misconduct in a public office.
3: Andrew denies all allegations against him. A commemorative service is taking place this lunchtime to mark 15 years since the end of the Iraq War. Over 1,000 veterans are expected to be at the National Memorial Arboretum in Staffordshire. And heat health alerts have been upgraded to amber across large parts of England, with forecasters predicting temperatures of 34 degrees over the weekend. That's the latest time for Faro.
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6: After a dry and mild night with long clear spells and light winds, becoming warm or very warm by day, plenty of sunshine, hazy at times. After an overnight low of 15 Celsius, a daytime high of 27 Celsius, and the pollen will be low.
0: Daytime.
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8: Good afternoon and welcome back to hour three of the show. Paul Glenn in the chair, 2 minutes after 12. Good afternoon to you.

That's the Monkees then. I'm a Believer. They started off, of course, as a kind of made-up parody comedy bands, comedy show of the Beatles, but actually had some brilliant songs. And that is one of them. I'm a Believer by the Monkees on Eriwas Sounds. If you clock watching, it's 9 minutes after 12. It's the afternoon. It's a bank holiday weekend. The sun's going to shine. We did some barbecue do's a little bit earlier. We'll do some barbecue don'ts as well. We'll finish off as well. We've been discussing over the last month or so the Eriwash Walking Month. So we'll give you some details on what's going on next week with regard to walks as well. But around about this time, each and every Friday, we do the On This Day in History, where we give you a little bit of insight into what's happened in and around the world on this day, May the 22nd. So we'll start off then. Not good news. In 1960, the strongest earthquake ever recorded struck Chile. The massive 9.5 magnitude earthquake caused destruction across a lot of South America. 1939, Britain and Turkey signed a treaty today of mutual assistance as tensions in Europe continue to build up ahead of World War II. In 1906, the Wright brothers were officially granted a patent for their flying machine. Thank you very, very much, the Wright brothers, for what went on to, of course, become the aeroplane. Music fans may remember 1971, Marvin Gaye released the iconic album What's Going On This Day, widely regarded as one of the greatest soul records ever made. And Berry Gordy of Motown didn't want to release it. It was too much of an activist record. He thought it was rubbish. What does he know, eh? What does he know? And in 1990, Microsoft released Windows 3, a major leap forward in the home computing markets. And finally, not great news this one, 2017, the city of Manchester was united in grief and resilience following the tragic arena bombing the night before. That's your On This Day for May the 22nd. Now, I thought, great, we can play a bit of Marvin Gaye and What's Going On. It's not on the system. It's not on the system. We don't have it. So the best I can do is the cover version of Mercy, Mercy Me and I Want You by Robert Palmer from, of course, What's Going On from Marvin Gaye. So to celebrate the release of that album way, way back in 1971, here's a cover version. Still a great, great song. Still a great, great singer. Here's Robert Palmer's version. If you're looking for something to do, we will do the good gig guide. That's coming your way after this wonderful piece of pop from Robert.

celebrating 55 years of Marvin Gaye, What's Going On. I wanted to play the Marvin Gaye version, but couldn't find it on the system. So that is a great substitution, I think. That's Robert Palmer, Mercy, Mercy Me, I Want You, which is two songs put together. Great, great stuff. That 16 minutes after 12, it's Eriwas Sound. Hope you're very, very well and looking forward to the weekend. Now, before the news, about quarter to 12, we did the do's with regards to barbecue cooking. Yes, because, of course, the sun's shining and we're all going to be out there doing some barbecue cooking, aren't we? So we did some do's earlier and I thought we better do some don'ts as well then, because I don't want to get anybody into trouble or anything. So we did the do's. Shall we do the don'ts then? So if you're doing your barbecuing this weekend, here's a few don'ts then. Don't use lighter fluid. Avoid chemical accelerants. That pretty much stands for itself, doesn't it, really? We all know that. You don't want his food smelling of horrible, horrible petrol. Don't play with your food. Mum used to say that when I was a kid. Don't play with your food. Avoid flipping meat every few seconds. Leave it. Leave it. Let it cook. Let it do its thing. Do not reuse raw marinades. Have you ever done that, where you get your little brush and your marinade and then on your raw meat and then you put it in the thing and you do it again? Oh no, don't do that. Don't double dip onto raw meat. Not a good idea. Don't crowd your surface, okay? Leave gaps between items to maintain constant airflow and prevent massive grease flare-ups. Your food likes a little bit of breathing. Do not add sugary sauces too early. You know these barbecue sauces that you get? You put them on too early, then they're just going to burn and go all horrible. Put them on in the last 10 minutes and then let them cook. Do not leave the grill unattended. Now, this speaks for itself, but yep, it happens. People leave it unattended. Accidental fires, flare-ups, wildfire, all sorts of stuff can happen. Make sure somebody's around.

0: Slaney. Shall we do that now, shall we?
1: Hi, this is Gordon Slaney, and here's this week's Good Gig Guide. The Boathouse at Charleroi Marina have cash bingo every Thursday. It's eyes down at 7:30. On Friday, from 8 p.m, it's their monthly open mic night hosted by Richard Lawrence. All equipment is provided. Just show up and show off your talent. On Saturday at 8:30, the above band perform all the hits from across the decades. And on Sunday, from 5:30, James Cowley will be singing hits from Sinatra to Robbie Williams. 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On Saturday, from 9 p.m, they have Roadrunner, a five-piece band covering rock, pop and soul. And on Sunday, The Reason, a four-piece rock and roll band from 5:30 p.m. Sunday carveries are now available from 12 till 3. Tuesday nights, it's the popular pie night. And serving it from the Latchlifter is Prat Pai Thai, dishing up authentic Thai food Thursday to Sunday to eat in or to take away. 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This coming Sunday, the White Lion at Sawley, in association with the First Sawley Scout Group, bring you their family fun day from 11:30 to help raise funds for the new Scout Hut and Hub. 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The barbecue will also be set up, and listen out for surprise artists performing during the afternoon. Keep an eye on their Facebook page, The White Lion at Sawley, for regular entertainment updates. On Friday from 8:30, the Spanish Bar in Ilkeston have Jay Styles, one of the country's top Michael Jackson tribute shows, not to be missed. And on Saturday from 8, the in-house disco. 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On Wednesdays, the legendary MFM Bite Night returns from 5 p.m. and the Buffalo Grill Barbecue will also be fired up. 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Tuesday night's the Risley Big Band. 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
2: Thank you, Gordon. 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All right, coming out, we'll have some Lena Marlin, we'll have some Bleedful South, and of course, Disco at Dinner coming your way around about 12:30.

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Well, Lena Marlin sitting down here. Now, earlier I did mention that we're into the fourth week tomorrow, the fourth and final week of Erewash Walking Month. I'll talk over Lena, she won't mind. So it's the fourth week of Erewash Walking Month. So if you're unaware, Erewash Borough Council have put together a 35 walks throughout the month of May. And a lot of them happen every week anyway. One or two of them do each and every week. But they put together a walking month, which I think is a wonderful idea. So it's week four starting tomorrow. They start on the Saturday. So Saturday the 23rd. We'll do a couple for you now then, shall we? So if you fancy this tomorrow, you can do Saturday the 23rd, hike to Ockbrook School and Church. Now that's run by the Ockbrook and Borough Parish Council. It's at 10 a.m. to 12:15. It starts at the Co-op car park, Victoria Avenue in Borough Wash, and it's approximately 4 miles, so not a small walk. It's quite a long one, that is. It's a couple of hours long. There's on-street parking only, and yeah, so that's an easy hike covering most of the parish with accessible paths suitable for all skill levels. No booking is required, just rock up at the Co-op car park, Victoria Avenue, Borough Wash, and that's tomorrow at 10 o'clock. We'll do another one, shall we? So there's one on Wednesday, the 27th of May, run by Erewash Museum. And it's 2 o'clock till 3 o'clock, and it starts at the Erewash Museum, High Street in Ilkeston. It's approximately 1.5 miles, nice and easy. And it's a quest to uncover the secret stories of the town, perfect for primary age explorers. So that's Wednesday the 27th. And you can find out more information about all the walks that are going on at erewash.gov.uk. Or, of course, you can go to erewashsound.com. And if you go on any of these walks, please, please, please remind them, Erewash Sound sent you.

roll of the time. It's 12:31, a little bit late for disco dinner. Please excuse me. That is the beautiful South, and you keep it all in. If you get the chance to go and see The South, which is Alison Wheeler's band, she was the original vocalist along in the beautiful South. Go see The South, because they are absolutely phenomenal. So if you're into the beautiful South, Alison Wheeler's The South, they're awesome. Shall we do this then? Each and every Monday to Friday around about 12:30, we'll do a bit of disco at dinner. Disco at dinner.

0: Michael Jackson, The Way You Make Me Feel, at your disco at dinner for Friday. Disco at dinner, of course, returns through Golden Show on Monday around about the same time, 12:30. And each and every daytime at around the same time, 12:30, Monday to Friday. I'll be back on Thursday next week. And also Friday next week with more disco at dinner to get you in the mood for the afternoon. Now then, here's one for your diaries and a quick question. Are you a fan of local theatre? Local theatre. We talk a lot about local theatre at Erewhon Sound, and we more and more people should go and experience local theatre. So the Riverside Drama Company returned to the Duchess Theatre this June with Stephen Moffat's hit dark comedy The Unfriend. The play follows Debbie and Peter, a perfectly ordinary British couple who make the mistake of inviting a fellow holidaymaker to visit them at home. Have you ever done that? No, me neither, but some people do. When she unexpectedly turns up and a quick Google search suggests she may be connected to several murders. Oh dear. They find themselves trapped between good manners, yep, been there, and mounting panic. Fast, funny, and full of brilliantly awkward moments, The Unfriend was a major West End success and now comes to Long Eaton for three nights on the 25th, the 26th, and the 27th of June. Tickets are available at riversidedrama.com or from the Duchess Theatre, or you can find out more information, of course, on the What's On page. And don't forget to tell them that Erewhon Sound sent ya. Yay, got there. We got some Dinah Ross and we got Supremes coming up, and a bit of George and Whitney as well. All to come very, very shortly.
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That's Diana Ross and the Supremes and Baby Love. And a reminder, actually, Motown and the 1960s. Decades of Dance returns this coming Monday afternoon between 1 and 4 o'clock with Gary Pilkington and his guests, Stephen Woodruff and Mick G. And they've opened up the decades a little bit more. If you're aware, Decades of Dance, we usually go, because I've done it with Gary, but we usually go through the 70s, 80s and 90s. But they're going to do some 60s this Bank Holiday Monday. And so that means there'll be some Motown and probably a little bit more Northern Soul as well. And I think they're also going to do some naughty. So that's Decades of Dance this coming Monday, 1 till 4, with Gary Pilkington and guests. Not sure if this one will get a howling, but it's a great tune. It's George Michael and Whitney Houston. And If I Told You That on Erewash Sound. Love music, love Erewash.

0: George Michael, Whitney Houston, If I Told You That. 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

0: All but bringing Friday daytimes, Friday morning into daytime to a close then. That is Kylie Minogue from the 1990s and Hand on Your Heart. Thank you very much for joining me this Friday morning, this Friday bank holiday weekend. Whatever you're doing over the weekend, hope it's a wonderful one. Hope it is safe and happy and you got your loved ones around you and you have a wonderful, wonderful time. Don't forget, if you're looking for something to do, Gordon will be back with a great gig guide, no doubt, at some point in the next couple of hours. Or indeed, visit erriewashsounds.com. All the information on what's going on. I mean, there's loads going on this weekend in and around the Erriewash area, so you'll find something to do. And don't forget, if you're having a barbecue, be safe. Be safe. Look after yourselves. That's it from me. I'm back Thursday at 10 o'clock and, of course, Friday. There's just one more thing to do before we say goodbye. It's a Friday, which means we can only finish with one song. We'll see you soon. Have a wonderful weekend. Bye-bye.
1: Well, it's the end of the working week. I'm rushing back home quick and starving. I'm for a Glendonor's. I could eat a buttered brick. I need

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4: From the Sky News Centre at 1, Pep Guardiola will leave Manchester City this summer. The Catalan is one of the Premier League's most successful ever managers, having won 20 trophies across his decade in charge. City will celebrate Guardiola's time with them after their final game of the season on Sunday. England manager Thomas Tuchel says his record is unbelievable.
5: It's just one of a kind. It's like just the one of the very, very, very best. He made a big revolution with the way he played at Barcelona, and then he put everything upside down in the German league, and then he comes here and crushes every record, so it's just outstanding.
4: City are still facing 115 charges over financial fair play during Guardiola's period in charge. Meanwhile, the England boss insists he's picked the best possible team to take to the World Cup. There are notable absences for Phil Foden, Cole Palmer and Harry Maguire, and surprise inclusions for Ivan Toney and Jed Spence. Police say an investigation into Andrew Mountbatten Windsor will be lengthy. Officers are understood to be looking into potential sex crimes. The former prince denies all allegations against him. A service marking 15 years since the end of the Iraq War is taking place this lunchtime. The Royal British Legion's leading the commemorations at the National Memorial Arboretum. 179 British troops died during the 8-year-long conflict. Mac McLaren lost the use of his right leg during the war.
6: It is about remembering everyone, really. Those that didn't make it and those that are here left with various different injuries, mental, physical.
4: Three people have died following a two-car crash in Northumberland. Police are appealing for information following a collision on the A1 yesterday. Morrison's is reportedly planning to shut 100 loss-making shops. Bosses say a consultation will start shortly and will provide workers with the necessary support. And Amber Heat health alerts have been issued for parts of the UK as temperatures could reach 34 degrees Celsius this weekend. That's the latest. I'm Faye Rowland.
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7: After a dry and mild night with long clear spells and light winds, becoming warm or very warm by day, plenty of sunshine, hazy at times. After an overnight low of 15 Celsius, a daytime high of 27 Celsius, and the pollen will be low.
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8: 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Bank holiday weekend, the last one till August. 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

Welcome to Tremolo, and here comes my baby here on Erewash Sound. Love music, love Erewash. Before that, we started with the Four Tops and Loco in Acapulco. And if I remember rightly, that was from the film Buster, about one of the train robbers, starring Phil Collins, if I remember right. I saw it recently on one of these many channels that I've got on my Freeview TV, and I couldn't believe how much it had aged. I thought I'll really enjoy this, and yes, I did. But the film has aged so much. But that particular track from the Four Tops, in fact, I think the Four Tops did most of the soundtrack for that movie. Great track, but we're getting the Acapulco weather here this weekend, I believe. Oh, I can't wait. I love the warm weather. And after all the sort of rain and what have you that we've had, it's going to be so nice to sit out in a garden with a nice cold drink of some sort and just chill. Well, even though you're going to be warm, you can just chill. Christina Aguilera now, Genie in a Bottle, followed by Harry Styles and American Girls here on Erewash Sound. Love music. Love Erewash.

Harry Styles and American Girls play here on Our Sound. Love music, love Air Wash. 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It's a chance to dig out your hats and boots with some friends in low places and put a blanket on the ground. A limited number of tickets.

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There's a link there that says 100 Club. Just click on that and all the information you need is available to you on that particular link. Now, going back to the track was released before then, but I'll go back to 1985. Wembley, in July, midday, and this came on at Live Aid.

That's Kirsty McCall and the New England Place Show, and our sound, love music, love Arrowash. Now, I was out the other day, and I was at the bowls event last Saturday when we had the para, the England bowl, Commonwealth Games bowls team. Practicing at Arrowash, and then we had a game against them. Oh, they were good. They absolutely hammered us. They were so good. It was great to see. And myself and a partner that I played with, we got beat 9-1, 9-0 over two sets. And I spoke to the one of the guys who were playing with, and I said, look, I said, you've got to win the gold medal now, I said, because then I can say, at least I lost the gold medalist. So, I'm going to be looking out for that. When the Commonwealth Games come along, is in August, and the para Commonwealth Games, I think, you know, I don't know if they're running in parallel or whether they're, after, I don't know, than the ordinary Commonwealth Games, but well worth catching up with. I digress, as I always do. But I took some sandwiches with me because our cafe wasn't open on that Saturday, and I had cheese and beetroot sandwiches. And somebody asked me what I got my sandwiches, because they saw some of the beetroot. I said, cheese and beetroot. And they turned their nose up. And I thought, surely cheese and beetroot's a regular thing, isn't it? You know, well, what do you think? Cheese and beetroot sandwiches? I think they're perfectly fine. It's when somebody was telling me that they like a cheese and jam toasty. I think I'd definitely draw the line on that one. What would be cheese and jam toasty? Yeah, I know savoury and sweet and what have you. And it's like, you know, I'll eat like apple. If I have an apple, I'll quite often have a bit of cheddar cheese with it, because I think that sweet and savoury goes quite nice. But not cheese and jam toasty. I thought, well, that person's having a go at me for cheese and beetroot sandwiches, and they have a cheese and jam toasty. Nah, not right. What's your weird combination of foodstuffs that you think is absolutely brilliant and everybody else turns their nose up about it? Let me know. Deb.Marshall@errorwashsound.com, and I'll read out the best next week. Grace Adams now, and That's So True, followed by Nana and 99 Red Balloons, or when it came out, 99 Luftballon. I can't really speak German, honest.

0: still like it even this day. I loved it when it came out. It was unusual. And I do like the unusual. There's plenty going on this weekend, Bank Holiday weekend. Have you got anything planned? If you haven't, then why not head down to the Olympic Pub on Station Road in Draycott? They've got a family fun day running from 11 a.m. Lots of stalls, activities, including dog training activities, handmade crafts and gifts, face painting, treat stall, personalised gifts, woodwork crafts, a teddy tombola, food and refreshments, and lots more. There's going to be a disco, bouncy castle, and plenty more for the whole community to enjoy. For more information about the day, go to the Olympic Pub Draycott's Facebook page, and on the day, pets are welcome. Coming up here on Erewash Sound, the animals, and don't let me be misunderstood.
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Those are the Animals, and don't let me be misunderstood here on our Sound of Music Love Aerowash. It's in daytime with me, Deb Marshall, and we're fast approaching 2 o'clock, which means it's a 2 at 2 on Aerowash Sound with Toby Frames, Tamworth Road, Long Eaton. See it, like it, frame it. Now the Police, Every Little Thing She Does Is Magic, followed by Amy Winehouse, and back

Sadly no longer with us. What a career she could have had. Amy Winehouse, Back to Black here on Airwash Sound. Love music, love Airwash. Take through the news now with one of my favourite artists, George Benson, and Lady, Love Me One More Time.

0: The commemorations are being held at the National Memorial Arboretum in Staffordshire. 179 British troops were killed during the eight-year conflict between 2003 and 2011. The Help for Heroes charity says many veterans are still living with mental and physical scars. Elsewhere, TV presenter Judith Chalmers has died at the age of 90. She was best known for hosting the travel show Wish You Were Here. And today is the hottest day of the year so far. Heat health alerts have been upgraded to amber across large parts of England, with forecasters predicting temperatures of 34 degrees over the bank holiday weekend. That's the latest. I'm Imani Rana.
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2: After an initially dry then cloudier night with outbreaks of rain in places and light winds, rain clearing to leave sunny spells, becoming hazy by evening. After an overnight low of 13 Celsius, a daytime high of 25 Celsius and the pollen will be low.
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4: 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And it's time for 2 at 2 here on Erewash Sound. Our two crackers for you. We've got Heatwave, quite appropriate really for this weekend. Boogie Nights, followed by Paula Abdul. And straight up.
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0: 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Like it. 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

Paula Abdul and Straight Up, and we started with Boogie Nights from Heatwave. That's the 2 at 2 on Aero Sound with Toby Frames, Tamworth Road, Long Eaton. See it, like it, frame it. And of course, 2 at 2 will be back on Monday. And guess what? It'll be 2. So we just had Boogie Nights, and now we've got Boogie Tonight from Booty Love. Yeah, you couldn't make it up, could you?

if you want to, stare if you want to, but I got to party. I'm up in the party. I'm glad that I got you, and it's alright. You got you a partner, and

0: 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There's a link there, says 100 Club. Click on that, and all the information that you require is on that tab. Now, say Bank Holiday weekend, lots happening. Another fun day happening this coming Sunday. It's raising funds for the community hub for the First Sawley Scouts. It's at the White Lion in Sawley. It's from 11:30 a.m. through to 4 p.m. There's a barbecue, games, prizes, plant and cake stalls. And lots more. So if you fancy that on Sunday, then get yourself down to the White Lion in Sawley. Coming up here on Aerosound Sound, what have we got for you? We've got the Beatles. Yeah, going back to about 1963. Which one is it? Find out next.
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That's the Beatles, of course, and She Loves You. Yeah, yeah, yeah. I think I vaguely remember that when that first came out. I was quite young at the time. And I think before, we used to always say yes, didn't we? And then as soon as the Beatles came out with a yeah, yeah, we just switched. We didn't say yes anymore. We just said yeah. at least that's how I remember it. I'm probably completely wrong. They probably did say yeah before that, but I think the first time I remember hearing yeah was when I heard that song from the Beatles. Now, Simply Red and The Right Thing, followed by Sienna Spyro and Die on This Hill.

I expect to say something after that, but she doesn't. That's Die on This Hill, Sienna Spiro here on Erewash Sound. Love music, love Erewash. Now, I don't normally talk about television, but this week I binged watched a particular show on one of the streaming services. Well, Netflix, other streaming services are available. It was called Legends. And one of the actors, one of the stars of the show is Steve Coogan, who obviously most people know as a comedian. But he played a customs, a manager in customs, border protection. They weren't called Border Force things. It's based in about 1918. It's based on a true story, about some customs officers that go undercover, to try and sort of, disrupt and, prosecute some drug dealers and some drug importers and things. And I tell you what, it's one of the best things I've seen on television for a long, long time. It was brilliantly acted by everybody, including Steve Coogan. It moved along at such a good pace. It wasn't too gore. Okay, there was some violence in it, but it wasn't gratuitous violence. It wasn't sort of, for the sake of it. And I thoroughly, thoroughly recommend it. I binge watched it over 2 days. I watched three episodes on Monday, and I watched it's six episodes long. So I'll say I watched three on Monday and three on the next day. And in fact, on the second day I watched it, I was due to go out, and a bit before I was due to go out, I thought I'd have some tea. And I thought, no, I didn't have anything to eat because I had to see the end of this particular show. So I definitely recommend it. It's called Legends. It's available on Netflix, and you've just got to watch it. It is so good. Now, Take That and Pray here on Erewash Sound, followed by Bill Withers and A Lovely Day. I think, again, we're going to get some quite appropriate music for the good weather we're having this bank holiday weekend.

0: Bill Withers and a lovely day place here in Awash Sound. Love music, love Awash. Now, St Wilfrid's Church in West Hallam. I've got a few events coming up in June, so here's an invitation to go and enjoy them. They've got floral arrangements by their talented flower team, miniature gardens constructed by various groups in the community, and those days are available on Saturday, the June 27th, from 10 a.m. to 6 p.m. Sunday, June 28th, their open gardens are open, and on Wednesday, the that's from 12 noon till 5 p.m., and then on Wednesday, July the 1st, again, from 10 a.m. through to 6 p.m. Coming up, Eurythmics and Thorn in My Side. Plays next.
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Oh, the fabulous voice of Annie Lennox and the Eurythmics, Thorn in My Side, Place Her Nowhere Sound, Love Music, Love Airwash. Fast approaching 3 o'clock. We've got Akon now with Ringtone, followed by Billy Idol and White Wedding.

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3: From the Sky News Centre at 3, Pep Guardiola says his time at Manchester City has been the experience of his life. The Catalan's confirmed he's leaving after one of the most successful managerial tenures in history. Guardiola won 20 trophies, including 6 Premier League titles, across his decade in charge.
4: Really satisfied, happy and proud. Otherwise it wouldn't have been 10 years, so I cannot be more grateful for the amount of love and affection that I had, not today, these days, you know, for many, many years, and nothing else.
3: City is still facing 115 charges over financial fair play during Guardiola's period in charge. The North Stand at the Etihad will be named after him. Cole Palmer, Phil Foden and Trent Alexander-Arnold are among a number of eye-catching names to be left out of Thomas Tuchel's World Cup squad. Ivan Toney's a surprise England inclusion. The jury in the trial of two prisoners accused of murdering Lost Prophets frontman Ian Watkins has been discharged for legal reasons. The paedophile singer was stabbed to death in Wakefield jail last October. Up to 3-hour waits for passengers are being reported at the Port of Dover. It's down to delays caused by the EU entry-exit system heading into the bank holiday weekend. It's the hottest day of the year so far. Temperatures have reached 26.9 Celsius in West London and could climb into the 30s this weekend. Amber heat health alerts have been issued across the Midlands and southern England. They're used to warn services like the NHS to expect high demand. Annie Shuttleworth is from the Met Office.
5: A lot of people will be excited by the prospect of all that sunshine, but it is really important to remember the strength of the sunshine. UV levels will be high. Pollen levels are also high for hay fever sufferers, and the sea temperatures are still quite cold.
3: TV presenter Judith Chalmers, best known for hosting the travel show Wish You Were Here, has died. She was 90 and had lived with Alzheimer's for years. That's the latest. I'm Nick Qureshi.
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6: After an initially dry then cloudier night with outbreaks of rain in places and light winds, rain clearing to leave sunny spells, becoming hazy by evening. After an overnight low of 13 Celsius, a daytime high of 25 Celsius and the pollen will be low.
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7: 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And we're starting this hour with Choosing Texas from Ella Langley.
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That's Fiction Factory and Feels Like Heaven, place it on our sound, love music, love our. We started the hour with Ella Langley and Choosing Texas. Now let's head to the disco with the Tramps. And it's hot enough, isn't it, for a disco inferno.

0: That's Bruce Springsteen and Glory Days. Place it in Erewash Sound. Love music, love Erewash. Now, coming up at the Duchess Theatre next week, from Wednesday the 27th until Saturday the 30th, there's the amateur dramatic group Blind Eye Productions bringing the hilarious play by Ian Hislop and Nick Newman, a bunch of amateurs, to the Duchess Theatre. Keen to boost his flagging career, fading Hollywood action hero Jefferson Steele arrives in England to play King Lear in Stratford, only to find that this is not the birthplace of the bard, but a sleepy Suffolk village. And instead of Kenneth Branagh and Dame Judi Dench, the cast are a bunch of amateurs trying to save their theatre from developers. Tickets on sale now from the show and can be bought from the Duchess Theatre's website. I saw that particular show a few years ago and it is absolutely hilarious. It is really, really good. I'm not quite sure which group did it last time I saw it, but it was excellent. I'd thoroughly recommend it. Get yourself down there. Get down to the Duchess Theatre next week. That's Wednesday 27th until Saturday the 30th of May. Coming up, The Veronicas and Untouched. Plays next.
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That's preceded by Edwin Collins and A Girl Like You, and Steppenwolf will follow it with Born to be Wild. And then it'll be time for my Friday facts, as I normally have on a Friday afternoon.

0: This is Gordon Slaney, and here is this week's Good Gig Guide. The Boathouse at Charlevoix Marina have Cash Bingo every Thursday. It's hours down at 7:30. On Friday, from 8 p.m, it's their monthly open mic night hosted by Richard Lawrence. All equipment is provided. Just show up and show off your talent. On Saturday at 8:30, the Above Band perform all the hits from across the decades. And on Sunday, from 5:30, James Cowley will be singing hits from Sinatra to Robbie Williams. This Friday at 9 p.m, the Latch Lifter on South Street in Ilkeston have Ben Wine, a local vocal guitarist playing indie and rock covers. On Saturday, from 9 p.m, they have Roadrunner, a five-piece band covering rock, pop and soul. And on Sunday, The Reason, a four-piece rock and roll band from 5:30 p.m. Sunday carveries are now available from 12 till 3. Tuesday nights, it's the popular pie night. And serving it from the Latch Lifter is Prat Pai Thai, dishing up authentic Thai food Thursday to Sunday to eat in or to take away. See their Facebook page, The Latch Lifter, for full details. This coming Sunday, the White Lion at Sawley, in association with the First Sawley Scout Group, bring you their Family Fun Day from 11:30 to help raise funds for the new Scout Hut and Hub. There'll be lots to do and see, including various stalls with fun prizes available. The barbecue will also be set up, and listen out for surprise artists performing during the afternoon. Keep an eye on their Facebook page, The White Lion at Sawley, for regular entertainment updates. On Friday from 8:30, the Spanish Bar in Ilkeston have Jay Styles, one of the country's top Michael Jackson tribute shows, not to be missed. And on Saturday from 8, the in-house disco. Sunday afternoon from 3 p.m, all the way from the United States, Raphael Tate is an internationally acclaimed reggae singer and songwriter. And on Sunday evening from 7 p.m, ABBA Beats, Chess and Jem bring you all the hits from the Swedish supergroup. Bank Holiday Monday, local singer Ryan Atter performs covers from across the decades from 3 p.m. Tuesday nights, they have their quiz night from 8:30 p.m. Follow what's happening on their Facebook page, Spanish Bar Official. 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Pets are most welcome. All the aforementioned venues are free entry unless stated. Brett and Rachel welcome you to the Presley Bar and Suites on Dalymore Road in Kirkallen. 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Tuesday night's the Risley Big Band. Admission is £4 per person. 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

Got a bit of rock on this Friday afternoon here on Overwatch Sound. That's Born to Be Wild from Steppenwolf. I've got a version of that by Slade on their Slade Alive album, which is absolutely brilliant. Now it's time for my Friday facts. Every Friday afternoon around about this time, I do some facts. I just dig out some facts from somewhere. I thought with it being a bank holiday. How many people call it the Wit Weekend or Wit Bank Holiday these days? It seems to have gone out of fashion a little bit, doesn't it? But this always used to be the Whitsun Bank Holiday Weekend. Whitsun comes from Whitsunday, the Christian festival of the Pentecost, which happens 50 days after Easter. They think the name might come from people wearing white clothes for baptisms, but they're not sure. And in the UK, Whitsun used to be one of the biggest holiday weekends of the year. And before modern bank holidays, factories and mills would often shut for Whit Week. More facts next week. But now, the Pointer Sisters, Jump My Love, followed by Shaboozy and a bar song, brackets.

0: That's Shibuzi and a bar song here on Errol Sound. 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And did I say it was free? Yes, it is indeed. Coming up, Blur and Park Life plays next here on Erewash Sound.
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Now, Frank Wilson, Northern Soul Classic, Do I Love You? Indeed I Do, followed by the Bell Stars and Sign of the Times.

That's about Stars and Sign of the Times here on Irish Sound, Love Music, Love Irish. Before that was Frank Wilson and Do I Love You? Indeed I Do, Northern Soul classic. If you like Northern Soul, and if you like soul music and disco music, then why not join me tomorrow night on the Irish Sound Soul and Disco Show? 2 hours of the very best in soul music. I have a magic carpet that takes us all around the world of soul and disco, including a visit to the northern quarter of the Irish Borough, where I dig out six Northern Soul tracks. So say, if you like that Frank Wilson track, then why not join me tomorrow night between 7 and 9 here on Irish Sound. It's time for me to go. Thanks for your company on this Friday afternoon, Bank Holiday weekend. Have a great Bank Holiday weekend. I'll see you again on tomorrow night. But now, Ollie Murs and Troublemaker. Bye for now. Yeah, right.

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4: From the Sky News Centre at 4. England manager Thomas Tuchel believes the squad he's selected for the World Cup gives them the best chance of winning the tournament for the first time since 1966. Phil Foden, Cole Palmer and Harry Maguire are among the big names left out. Jed Spence and Ivan Toney have received surprise call-ups. Tuchel says the men he has picked are ready.
5: I can assure every fan in the country that we have 26 100% committed players in camp with us, who know their role, who are ready to buy into their role on and off the pitch.
4: Pep Guardiola says he's speechless at Manchester City renaming a stand in his honour. The manager's confirmed he's leaving the club after 10 years and 20 trophies. Seven Afghan refugees have been charged over an alleged grooming gang in Norwich. They face rape, trafficking and child sex abuse charges linked to allegations between 2023 and last year. Scientists in Oxford say they're working urgently to rapidly produce and scale doses of an Ebola vaccine. The head of the World Health Organization says an outbreak in the Democratic Republic of Congo is spreading rapidly. A second batch of previously classified UFO files has been released by the US Defense Department. The 222 documents include reports of unexplained green orbs, discs, and fireballs. TV presenter Judith Chalmers has died at the age of 90. Her family say she'd lived with Alzheimer's for years. She was best known for presenting the ITV travel show Wish You Were Here.
6: Hello, and welcome to the first Wish You Were Here of 1989. In Tenerife, Playa de las Americas has shot up in a few short years. At a time when many Spanish resorts are worried about a drop in visitors, it is actually looking forward to a record winter season.
4: And it's the hottest day of the year so far, a record likely to be overtaken this weekend. It's hit 26.9 Celsius in West London. That's the latest. I'm Nick Qureshi.
7: And to Merrill Sound, I'm Ian Perry. The East Midlands is open for business and irresistible to investment. That was the message from regional leaders who shared a vision for the region at a recent event. Mayor Claire Ward was joined by cross-party and county leadership of the combined county authority to highlight good connections and pace at a meeting which aims to set out a single long-term vision on how the East Midlands will grow and compete both nationally and globally. The vision includes stronger town and city centres, better transport and connectivity, and high-quality green and blue spaces. Derby College Group has hosted a successful higher education insight event at its Broomfield Hall campus in Morley. The site welcomed Level 3 animal care and equine students, universities and institutions for a dedicated careers fair. Vice Principal of Land-Based, John Collins, said that Land-Based was one of the most rewarding and varied industries a young person can enter, and added that management at the DCG campus in the borough were proud to be able to inspire futures being carved out by students. In Erewash Town Sport, reigning Premier League cricket champions Otbrook and Borough Wash will be looking to recover by beating Swarkston this weekend. They languish in 10th after five matches. Elsewhere, Sandiacre Town visit Chesterfield, and in Division 1, Solly are at Cutthorpe. Ilkeston Rutland travel to Quarndon. In the Butterley Cup this week, Nutbrook lost by 21 runs at home to Mairhay seconds. Morton Colliery saw off West Hallam White Rose by 5 wickets. Solly seconds lost to Alverston and Bolton seconds by 36 runs. But Sandiacre Town seconds saw off Bredsall by 31 runs at Longmoor Lane. 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
7: After an initially dry and cloudy night with outbreaks of rain in places and light winds, rain clearing to leave sunny spells, becoming hazy by evening. After an overnight low of 13 Celsius, a daytime high of 25 Celsius, and the pollen will be low.
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8: Thank you very much for afternoons. Welcome to Friday Drive. It's the bank holiday weekend and it's Lee here at the controls. Good afternoon, welcome along. I've got some great music on the way this afternoon. Should we get started then with a bit of Alice DJ and Casey and the Sunshine Band. Very Friday indeed. Let's go.
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Casey and the Sunshine Band sounding big on Friday afternoon, and also Alice DJ as well with Better Off Alone. Good afternoon to you. Welcome along. It's Drive here on Aerowash Sound. Thank you very much for afternoons, as always. Coming up to 12 after 4. How are you doing then? The bank holiday weekend's upon us. The heat wave is here. Are you doing okay in the heat? Are you getting ready for a weekend in the garden? Maybe you're off on holiday somewhere. They reckon 23 million journeys are taking place this weekend. 23 million. A lot of car journeys because of the... I think a lot of people have been put off going abroad because of the European gate thing, the European passport control thing. I queued for about 40 minutes, I think, last week in Spain to come out, and that was not school holidays. Also, EasyJet were on the TV yesterday, weren't they, amongst other airlines, telling people about the fact that they do have to leave without you. If you're caught in the queue, they do have to leave without you because of the restrictions on flying and stuff like that. So it's best to, if you're going on holiday this weekend, the best advice I can give you is go through security first and then do the passport control before you do anything else on your way home in the foreign airport, because then you've got a better time to do stuff afterwards. I know where we went in Spain, there wasn't a lot after the passport control, but you have to sort of sack that off to get through and get in your flight. So we had about 20 minutes to spare, I think. We allowed 2 hours, and after everything, we had about 20 minutes to spare. So it's good advice to get through as soon as you can. Let's continue Friday afternoon then.

It's five star. Can't wait another minute playing here on Drive. Love music. Love Erewash and Lee Everest here with you till 7 o'clock this evening on your drive home. Nearly lost the words in. I don't know. You think it was Friday, end of the week, end of the first week back after me holes as well. Yeah, and it's a bank holiday weekend, feeling that lag. Good afternoon to Rooton Chaplain on Tamworth Road in Longeaton. They remember the Erewash Sound 100 Club Business Directory. 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

It's Olivia Rodrigo and Drop Dead, her latest release, playing here on Drive. Love music, love Erewash. 4:20 already. It's flying by this afternoon, isn't it? Lee here with you till 7 o'clock this evening. On the way next, Savage Garden. And

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3: 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Because exercise also regulates your body's internal clock, which is responsible for waking and sleep cycles, you will also find you will fall asleep more quickly, sleep more deeply, awaken less often, and sleep longer. As with depression, sleep benefits as a result of regular exercise such as strength training are comparable to treatment with medication but without the side effects. As exercise also has an energizing effect, be careful not to take part in vigorous exercise too close to bedtime.
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7: There's a jam on Tamworth Road, causing significant delays from Forbes Close to the A610. Expect a lengthy backup as traffic slows to a crawl. On Sellerswood Drive, congestion is heavy toward the A610, adding considerable time to your drive. Additionally, there's a major slowdown on Bobbers Mill Bridge, with traffic at a standstill toward Trentham Drive.
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Tom Jones, It's Not Unusual, and also Savage Garden, To the Moon and Back as well. Good afternoon to Kerry listening to us this afternoon. She is off out into Derby tonight for a few drinks. Big shout out to Tom as well. Off to play some football tonight with some mates in this heat. I can't do it above 20 degrees. It's too much. Let's continue then. Madonna and Sabrina Carpenter on the way with Bring Your Love. First of all, Bob Marley and the Wailers.

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1: 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Brand new Madonna and Sabrina Carpenter, Bring Your Love, playing here on Erewash Sound. 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Nearly 20 to 5, traffic and travel on the way next. And then music-wise, we've got the Ace of Base to play you in a few moments.
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9: There's a jam on Tamworth Road, causing significant delays from Forbes Close to the A610. Expect a lengthy backup as traffic slows to a crawl. On Sellerswood Drive, congestion is heavy toward the A610, adding considerable time to your drive. Additionally, there's a major slowdown on Bobbers Mill Bridge, with traffic at a standstill toward Trentham Drive.

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Sounding great here on Drive. 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Don't forget, you can check out the latest events going on across the borough over on our website, erewashsound.com. We've got a great water song guide and a great team doing some local events on there as well. Come and see us out in the community this weekend as well. We're out and about. It's Lee Everest here with you till 7 o'clock, 4:45. Friday night's on. And this tune is very Friday night indeed. It's McFadden and Whitehead.

this wait, a sweet little mystery playing here on Drive. Love music, love Erewash. I have been watching the documentary about Kylie Minogue. It's on Netflix right now, and it's a really good documentary, really good insight into her life. You see some sad bits, and it's quite a hard watch in some places, but it gives an insight into her life and how she got famous and all the rest of it, and then how she made her comeback and getting through her cancer diagnosis and stuff like that. Really good. It's on Netflix now. It's called Kylie. Here she is with Can't Get You Out My Head right there on Drive. Love music, love Erewash.

0: It's Whitesnake, Here I Go Again, and also Kylie with Can't Get You Out of My Head, playing on your drive home for Friday night. It's the weekend, it's 5 o'clock. If you're getting off work now, big shout out to you. Let's get some news, shall we, from the Sky News Centre and the local news team here at Erewash Sound.
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6: From the Sky News Centre at 5. The family of Virginia Dufresne appealed for anyone with information about Andrew Mountbatten Windsor to speak to police. Before her death, she accused the former prince of sexual assault, which he has always denied. Officers investigating him over claims of misconduct in public office while trade envoy are now looking into potential sex crime allegations. Sky Roberts is Virginia's brother.
7: We really hope that this is a step in the right direction, and I encourage the Thames Valley Police, like, we are cheering you on, and the people of the UK... good on you. Great job keeping the pressure on. Continue to do so. We're doing it here in the US as well.
6: Andrew has always maintained his innocence. The sentences of three boys convicted of rape is to be reviewed following warnings they're too lenient. Two 15-year-olds and a 14-year-old avoided a prison term after two girls were attacked in Hampshire in 2024 and 2025. Scientists at the University of Oxford are working on a new Ebola vaccine that could be developed in months. The head of the World Health Organization's warning the outbreak in the Democratic Republic of Congo is spreading rapidly. England boss Thomas Tuchel says he loves making tough decisions after announcing his 26-man World Cup squad. Cole Palmer, Phil Foden, Trent Alexander-Arnold and Harry Maguire are key names to be omitted, while Ivan Toney and Jed Spence are on the list. Pep Guardiola says he is looking forward to a break from football after announcing he will stand down as Manchester City manager. The Catalans' 10-year reign, which brought the club 20 trophies, will end after Sunday's final Premier League game of the season. The North Stand at the Etihad will be named after him. Guardiola says it's a huge honour for his family.
8: My father on Sunday will come, when 94 years old, will come to watch the game. It's an incredible honour to have his name, you know, in this beautiful place, so... speechless, and I have no words.
6: Judith Chalmers, who hosted the travel show Wish You Were Here for almost 30 years, has died. She was 90. That's the latest. I'm Nick Qureshi.
9: And from Erewash Sound, I'm Ian Perry. The East Midlands is open for business and irresistible to investment. That was the message from regional leaders who shared a vision for the region at a recent event. Mayor Claire Ward was joined by cross-party and county leadership of the combined county authority to highlight good connections and pace at a meeting which aims to set out a single long-term vision on how the East Midlands will grow and compete both nationally and globally. The vision includes stronger town and city centres, better transport and connectivity, and high-quality green and blue spaces. Derby College Group has hosted a successful higher education insight event at its Broomfield Hall campus in Morley. The site welcomed Level 3 animal care and equine students, universities and institutions for a dedicated careers fair. Vice Principal of Land-Based, John Collins, said that Land-Based was one of the most rewarding and varied industries a young person can enter, and added that management at the DCG campus in the borough were proud to be able to inspire futures being carved out by students. In Erewash and Sport, reigning Premier League cricket champions Otbrook and Borough will be looking to recover by beating Swarkstone this weekend. They languish in 10th after five matches. Elsewhere, Sandiacre Town visit Chesterfield, and in Division 1, Solier at Cutthorpe. Ilkeston and Rutland travel to Quarndon. In the Butterley Cup this week, Nutbrook lost by 21 runs at home to Marehay seconds. Morton Colliery saw off West Hallam White Rose by 5 wickets. Sawley seconds lost to Alverston and Bolton seconds by 36 runs. But Sandiacre Town seconds saw off Bredsall by 31 runs at Longmoor Lane. 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
9: After an initially dry then cloudier night with outbreaks of rain in places and light winds, rain clearing to leave sunny spells, becoming hazy by evening. After an overnight low of 13 Celsius, a daytime high of 25 Celsius, and the pollen will be low.
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0: Into hour two of Friday's Drive Home. It's Lee Everest here with you at the controls. Love music, love Erewash. Good evening. Welcome along to the second hour of your Drive Home for Friday. Driving you into the bank holiday weekend with some great tunes. Let's start with the number one from 1968, Sugar Sugar from the Archies. Also, Lisa Stansfield.
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Lisa Stansfield and Change playing here on Erewash Sound, and also the Archies as well. Sugar, Sugar. Good afternoon to you. Welcome along. 12 after 5 on your way home for Friday. Bank holiday weekend. If you're off on holiday somewhere this weekend, big shout out to you. If you're off for a big long drive, I want to shout out the James family from Long Eaton, who are doing just that, doing a big long overnight drive tonight to the South Devon Riviera. Very nice place to go to on holiday. You're best doing it overnight as well, aren't you? Big trip down the M5. Get down there in the early hours, set up your campsite, wherever you're going. Have a great time. You will. Big shout out to the Williams family as well, who are in Brixton. They're off for a holiday abroad. They're off to the airport tonight to fly out. Big shout out as well to Leanne and Paul, who are in San Diego. They are off on holiday tomorrow morning, very early, 5 o'clock pickup in the taxi. Big shout out as well to Cooper's Dog Grooming on Bath Street in Ilkeston. They're a member of the Erewash Sound 100 Club Business Directory. 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

0: It's Dinah Ross and Upside Down playing here on Drive. Love music. Love Erewash. Lee Everest here with you. Friday night, 20 past five. Traffic and Travel on the way next. Music from T-Rex. And then we're going to get your Friday fix of Tea Time Toe Tappers.
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3: I wanted to know today then, what percentage of Brits claim to have some lucky clothing? 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Ali Price says that they all went out with the lucky pants on and goes for 32%. 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Gary Hoskinson says, not got any lucky knickers. 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
6: There's a jam on Western Boulevard heading toward Millennium Way, causing significant delays. Additionally, traffic is slow on Nuthall Road between Woolerton Road, adding to the congestion in that area.

T-Rex and Get It On, playing right here on Erewash Sound. Love music, love Erewash. And it's Lee with you, 28 after 5. Are you ready for some tea time toe tappers? I've got some big music, some big feel-good Friday music on the way next for you on Drive. Also, we're going to talk about the Hit for Six Outdoor Festival, Nashville Nights, that's coming up very soon. We'll talk about that in around 10 minutes time, just under 10 minutes. We'll talk about what's happening there and how you can get tickets and everything else. Compared by Us, that event, it's going to be a really good one as well. If you're into your country music, line dancing, stuff like that, it's a really, really good night out locally as well. Big shout out to Dave, who's in San Diego listening to us this evening. Big shout out as well to Sharon in Long Eaton enjoying the tunes, and she says, Lee, can you play some NXS please? So especially for you, Sharon, we're going to start Friday's tea

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Compared by the Erewash Sound Presenters, it's a great outdoor country music festival with music for all country tastes, line dancing, food and drink, not forgetting some superb Western shopping outlets and some line dancing too. 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It's going to be a brilliant evening. That's this Sunday at the West Hallam White Rose Cricket Club on Cat and Fiddle Lane from 2 until 9.30. 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

0: Boogie Box High with Jive Talking, playing here on Erebos Sound. Love music, love Erebos. Tea Time Toe Tap has returned next week on Drive after the Bumper Bank Holiday weekend that's upon us already, and the big heat wave as well. It's 22:06. Lee Everest here with you till 7 o'clock this evening. Let's get the latest on the roads.
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9: There's a jam on Western Boulevard heading toward Millennium Way, causing significant delays. Additionally, traffic is slow on Nuthall Road between Woolerton Road, adding to the congestion in that area.
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0: Billy Idol in my life. Somebody's asked me earlier, what are you doing with your bank holiday weekend, Lee? Not much, to be honest, because I was on holiday last week, you know, so, and I'm back to work. I'm literally back to work Tuesday after 2 weeks out of the office. So I say the office, I work at home quite a bit these days, as you know. But I've probably got to go in, actually. To be fair, I was speaking to one of my managers. I've probably got to go in one day next week for a meeting. So we'll see how Tuesday pans out. Apart from that, I think I'm going to do the garden. I've got a bit of a patch repair to do in the garden. I've had the man round to do the old weed treatment late last week, so I'm probably going to get yesterday, so I'm going to get the moss sort of raked away and put some patch repair in, I think.
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0: I think that's my plan for the weekend. Bit of gardening, bit of radio, bit of feet up, bit of R&R. Enjoy the bank holiday weekend and then get ready to go back to work Tuesday with a big, sad face on. It's been lovely having 2 weeks off. Really, really nice. Here comes the calls then.

I still say that's one of the best songs of 2025. It's Ray, Where Is My Husband? Also The Cause with Breathless as well, right here on Erewash Sound. Love music, love Erewash. And it's Friday. This sounds very Friday indeed, doesn't it? If your weekend doesn't start like with this, then I don't know how it does. It's You and Cry on your way home.

0: Laura Walsh, Lee Everest here with you at the controls. Good evening. You're on your drive home. You're into the weekend. It's a bank holiday weekend. What more could you want than some great tunes? Kick back, relax. I've got more on the way after the latest news.
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4: From Sky News Centre at 6. Police looking into allegations of misconduct in public office by Andrew Mountbatten Windsor to consider allegations of possible sex crimes. Virginia Dupre had accused the former prince of sexual assault. She died last year. Her sister-in-law Amanda Roberts has given her reaction from the US.
5: That is huge. It is more than what we're seeing here in this country. And it actually gives us hope. You know, and Virginia paved the way for that. If it wasn't for her courage and her bravery, we wouldn't be here.
4: Andrews always denied all allegations against him. The sentences of three boys convicted of rape in Hampshire are to be reviewed over claims they're too lenient. They're all under 16 and avoided prison. The UK's public finances have seen the biggest shortfall since the COVID pandemic. The government borrowed more than £24 billion last month. It's been the hottest day of the year so far and will likely get warmer still over the bank holiday weekend. The Met Office says temperatures of 30 Celsius plus are unusual for the time of year. Judith Chalmers, the host of TV's Wish You Were Here for nearly three decades, has died. She was 90. Thomas Tuchel has defended his selection for his 26-man World Cup squad, saying he's picked the best possible team. Ivan Toney and Jed Spence are among the surprise England inclusions. Among notable absences are Cole Palmer, Phil Foden and Harry Maguire, who released a statement saying he is gutted. Tuchel says the defender's comments came as a shock.
6: I was a bit surprised, but I respect his personality a lot. I respect his quality a lot. He had an outstanding season. I can see the disappointment. I can see the reason behind the disappointment. Still, I was a bit surprised.
4: Also today, Pep Guardiola's confirmed he's leaving Manchester City after 10 years. And Michael Carrick will stay on as Manchester United head coach on a two-year contract. That's the latest. I'm Nick Creation.
7: And to Erewash Sound, I'm Ian Perry. The East Midlands is open for business and irresistible to investment. That was the message from regional leaders who shared a vision for the region at a recent event. Mayor Claire Ward was joined by cross-party and county leadership of the combined county authority to highlight good connections and pace at a meeting which aims to set out a single long-term vision on how the East Midlands will grow and compete both nationally and globally. The vision includes stronger town and city centres, better transport and connectivity and high quality green and blue spaces. Derby College Group has hosted a successful higher education insight event at its Broomfield Hall campus in Morley. The site welcomed Level 3 animal care and equine students, universities and institutions for a dedicated careers fair. Vice Principal of Land-Based, John Collins, said that Land-Based was one of the most rewarding and varied industries a young person can enter, and added that management at the DCG campus in the borough were proud to be able to inspire futures being carved out by students. In Erewash Sound Sport, reigning Premier League cricket champions Otbrook and Borough will be looking to recover by beating Swarkston this weekend. They languish in 10th after five matches. Elsewhere, Sandiacre Town visit Chesterfield, and in Division 1, Solia at Cutthorpe, Ilkeston and Rutland travel to Quarndon. In the Butterley Cup this week, Nutbrook lost by 21 runs at home to Mayhay seconds. Morton Colliery saw off West Hallam White Rose by 5 wickets. Solly seconds lost to Alverston and Bolton seconds by 36 runs. But Sandiacre Town seconds saw off Bredsall by 31 runs at Longmoor Lane. There's more news online at erewashsound.com.
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7: After an initially dry then cloudier night with outbreaks of rain in places and light winds, rain clearing to leave sunny spells, becoming hazy by evening. After an overnight low of 13 Celsius, a daytime high of 25 Celsius, and the pollen will be low.
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0: Here we go then, it's the final hour of Friday's Drive into the bank holiday weekend. We go, big shout out to Josie. She's just finished work in Brixton and she says, Lee, loving the tunes this evening. Can you play me Glenn Frey, The Heat Is On, especially as there's a heat wave going on? We'll play that after Somber, especially for you.
1: Erewash Sound Drive.

And Frey, and the heat is on, playing right here on Driving Robot Sound, especially for Josie from Breeston, who said, Lee, can you play that? So there's a bit of a heat wave on the moment, isn't there? She said, can you play the heat is on, please, because of the heat wave that's happening. So we're delighted to do that for you. Big shout out as well to Paul, who's off out into Derby tonight. Big shout out to Connor. He says, Lee, into Derby tonight for a few drinks with the lads. Maybe some burritos. Oh, burritos sounds really nice, actually. Big shout out as well to Mick. He says, Lee, loving the tune tonight on Drive. On my way home for the bank holiday weekend, see the wife and kids. Quiet one like you, maybe doing a bit of gardening just like you. There you are. I'm not the only one doing some gardening this weekend, so. Right, we are moving on with the show. We have got the Good Gig Guide coming up very soon with Gordon Slaney. That's straight after Free the Pain. It's Band of Gold.

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1: Hi, this is Gordon Slaney, and here's this week's Good Gig Guide. The boathouse at Charleroi Marina have cash bingo every Thursday. It's ours down at 7:30. On Friday from 8 p.m, it's a monthly open mic night hosted by Richard Lawrence. All equipment is provided, just show up and show off your talent. On Saturday at 8:30, the above band perform all the hits from across the decades. And on Sunday from 5:30, James Cowley will be singing hits from Sinatra to Robbie Williams. This Friday at 9 p.m, the Latchlifter on South Street in Ilkeston have Ben Wine, a local vocal guitarist playing indie and rock covers. On Saturday from 9 p.m, they have Roadrunner, a five-piece band covering rock, pop and soul. And on Sunday, The Reason, a four-piece rock and roll band from 5:30 p.m. Sunday carveries are now available from 12 till 3. Tuesday nights, it's the popular pie night. And serving it from the Latchlifter is Prat Pie Thai, dishing up authentic Thai food Thursday to Sunday to eat in or to take away. See their Facebook page, The Latchlifter, for full details. This coming Sunday, the White Lion at Sawley, in association with the First Sawley Scout Group, bring you their family fun day from 11:30 to help raise funds for the new Scout Hut and Hub. There'll be lots to do and see, including various stalls with fun prizes available. The barbecue will also be set up, and listen out for surprise artists performing during the afternoon. Keep an eye on their Facebook page, The White Lion at Sawley, for regular entertainment updates. On Friday from 8:30, the Spanish Bar in Ilkeston have Jay Styles, one of the country's top Michael Jackson tribute shows, not to be missed. And on Saturday from 8, the in-house disco. Sunday afternoon from 3 p.m, all the way from the United States, Raphael Tate is an internationally acclaimed reggae singer and songwriter. And on Sunday evening from 7 p.m, ABBA Beats, Chess and Jem bring you all the hits from the Swedish supergroup. Bank Holiday Monday, local singer Ryan Atter performs covers from across the decades from 3 p.m. Tuesday nights, they have their quiz night from 8:30 p.m. Follow what's happening on their Facebook page, Spanish Bar Official. 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Pets are most welcome. All the aforementioned venues are free entry unless stated. Brett and Rachel welcome you to the Presley Bar and Suites on Dallymore Road in Kirkallen. On Wednesdays, the legendary MFM Bite Night returns from 5 p.m. and the Buffalo Grill Barbecue will also be fired up. Thursday night is their free pool night, and it's free pool table again on Sunday afternoons. Tuesday night's the Risley Big Band. Admission is £4 per person. On Saturday night, become a star yourself on karaoke, which starts at 7:30. 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
8: Nest. Too dirty to clean my abdomen. Yeah. If you ain't dirty, you ain't.

Hall & Oates, big shout out to Sarah and Greg. They're off down to Cornwall for the bank holiday weekend, stroke week. And say, Lee, we're travelling overnight as well. We dread sitting in that bank holiday traffic all day on the Saturday. So we are literally going overnight tonight, leaving about 10 o'clock and getting through the night down to Cornwall. Get the worst of it done. Have some breakfast in the morning somewhere and then move on. We're going to keep it locked into our wash sound all weekend, though, via the app. Thank you very much indeed, guys, for taking us away. You heard Christina Aguilera with Dirty. You heard Hall & Oates, You Make My Dreams Come True. 29 minutes away from 7. Party Classics tonight with JC from 9. And I've got Carly Simon on the way straight after this. Big disco classic. Get your volume up. Get your dancing shoes on. Here comes the OJs. It's Friday night.

0: Hi, playing here, Love Music, Love Erewash, nearly 20 to 7. I'm going to get the last update on the roads and rails very shortly. First of all, good afternoon to the team at MJP Electrical Services on Brisbane Drive in Stapleford. 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Let's get the final update for the evening then.
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It's Joe with End of the Beginning here on Drive on Aerowash Sounds, and a big shout out to everybody who's going to see the film Michael about Michael Jackson. Now, I didn't realise this, right? This song was actually done by the Jackson 5 way before it was out by these guys. Like in the 70s, done by the Jackson 5. Never even knew that till I watched the film. But here it is. So here are the Communards covering the Jackson 5 with Never Can Say Goodbye. Love it.

So you think I'd have known that, wouldn't you, with this sort of music-based job that I do, that Never Can Say Goodbye was a Jackson 5 song from 1971, covered in the 80s by the Communards. Never knew it. I was watching the film, I thought, that sounds familiar. That's the Communards. I thought, no, it's the Jackson 5. My God, it's their song. Looked it up later. 1971, covered by the Communards in the early 80s. So there we are. If you've not seen the film, Michael, I must highly recommend seeing it. I know Michael Jackson can be controversial and there's things going on, but it details his early childhood and how he became what he became, and you sort of see into his life a little bit. So it's a really good watch. I think the monkey's AI, though. I think they got a false, you know, AI monkey. It can't be a real one. You know what I mean? It's Friday night on Erebos Sounds. The tunes are sounding good. The weekend's locked in. The heat wave is here. The bank holiday's upon us. People are going on holiday. People are celebrating this weekend. Let's do this, shall we? It's Mark Morrison.

0: and also Mark Morrison, sounding very Friday night indeed as we head up towards the end of your show. I'd love to stay on for a few hours, I really would, but I can't. I've got to get home, I've got some gardening to do over the weekend and all the rest of it. Back Monday afternoon though for Bank Holiday Monday Drive, so see you then at 4. Have a great weekend, whatever you're up to. Stay safe, drink responsibly, and above all, have fun. And I hope you don't get stuck in traffic. I'm out of here. See you Monday. Take care.
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4: From Sky News Centre at 7. The sentences of three boys convicted of rape in Hampshire are to be reviewed over claims they're too lenient. Amani Rana reports.
5: Two 15-year-olds and a 14-year-old were given youth rehab orders, with the older pair put under surveillance. But former Home Office Minister Jess Phillips says the fact they're avoiding prison sends a bad message. A court heard two girls were assaulted in separate attacks in Fordingbridge in November 2024 and the following January. A judge says he should avoid criminalising the child defendants unnecessarily. The area's police and crime commissioners supporting the victims' families.
4: The family of Virginia Dufresne say they've been given hope by UK police. They're understood to be investigating Andrew Mountbatten Windsor over potential sex crimes. He's always denied any wrongdoing. A new rat-borne hantavirus case has been confirmed, linked to a cruise hit by an outbreak. The World Health Organization says the Netherlands has a crew member from the ship with the illness. Tulsi Gabbard is quitting as Donald Trump's National Intelligence Director. She says she's stepping away from public service to care for her husband, who's been diagnosed with bone cancer. Arsenal manager Mikel Arteta says Pep Guardiola will leave Manchester City, having revolutionised English football. The Catalan's announced he'll end his 10-year spell in charge on Sunday after winning 20 trophies. Arteta pipped his former boss to the title this season. He says Guardiola made him a better person.
6: I learned values with him that they're going to stick forever. And I think we need to give him the credit that is, he changed the Premier League, he changed the division and the way people perceive the game in England, that's all down to him.
4: It's already been the warmest day of the year so far, with temperatures forecast to get hotter over the bank holiday weekend. It could reach 33 Celsius in southern England and the Midlands. And Judith Chalmers has died at the age of 90. She hosted the travel show Wish You Were Here for almost three decades. That's the latest. I'm Nick Horatio.
7: And to Erewash Sound, I'm Ian Perry. The East Midlands is open for business and irresistible to investment. That was the message from regional leaders who shared a vision for the region at a recent event. Mayor Claire Ward was joined by cross-party and county leadership of the combined county authority to highlight good connections and pace at a meeting which aims to set out a single long-term vision on how the East Midlands will grow and compete both nationally and globally. The vision includes stronger town and city centres, better transport and connectivity, and high-quality green and blue spaces. Derby College Group has hosted a successful Higher Education Insight event at its Broomfield Hall campus in Morley. The site welcomed Level 3 Animal Care and Equine students, universities and institutions for a dedicated careers fair. Vice Principal of Land-Based, John Collins, said that Land-Based was one of the most rewarding and varied industries a young person can enter, and added that management at the DCG campus in the borough were proud to be able to inspire futures being carved out by students. In Erewash Sound Sport, reigning Premier League cricket champions Otbrook and Borough will be looking to recover by beating Swarkston this weekend. They languish in 10th after five matches. Elsewhere, Sandiacre Town visit Chesterfield, and in Division 1, Solia at Cutthorpe, Ilkeston and Rutland travel to Quarndon. In the Butterley Cup this week, Nutbrook lost by 21 runs at home to Mayhay seconds. Morton Colliery saw off West Hallam White Rose by 5 wickets. Sawley seconds lost to Alverston and Bolton seconds by 36 runs. But Sandiacre Town seconds saw off Bredsall by 31 runs at Longmoor Lane. 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
7: After an initially dry and cloudier night with outbreaks of rain in places and light winds, rain clearing to leave sunny spells, becoming hazy by evening. After an overnight low of 13 Celsius, a daytime high of 25 Celsius, and the pollen will be low.
1: We are young.
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2: 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Emily Whitehead says, oh, like lucky pants. 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Ali Price says that they all went out with the lucky pants on, goes for 32%. 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
3: 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Alex cooks a mean Jalfrezi. And here's Sue, waiting to cross the road, off to get a takeaway.
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2: 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Circuit training is a good example. And while HIIT training can be very challenging, it can also make exercise accessible to everyone. For example, a beginner can use it to increase their fitness by doing short bursts of running or brisk walking alternated with periods of slower walking. HIIT training improves your cardiovascular fitness. It can be combined with strength training and is a great time efficient option.
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